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21: 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It reinforces the alignment, stability, and coordinated muscle activation that supports how your body moves, whether you're doing strenuous exercise or simply going about your daily life. This is according to Dana Santis, a strength and conditioning specialist. Even though you walk every day, Dana does say you can make small adjustments to immediately improve your walking mechanics. So, keep your rib cage stacked over your pelvis. 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Allow your arms to swing naturally in coordination with your legs. 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I'm Dr. Sanjay Gupta, helping you live a better life.
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12: A better life with Dr. Sanjay Gupta.
13: Eating a healthy diet is not only good for you physically, it can also keep your brain sharp as you age. According to a new study out of China, people who most closely followed the MIND diet slowed aging in key structures inside their brains by more than 2 years. The MIND diet is a combination of the Mediterranean diet, which we talk a lot about, and the DASH diet, which stands for Dietary Approaches to Stop Hypertension. All three of these diets are similar, but the MIND diet puts more of an emphasis on berries, beans, leafy green vegetables, fish, poultry, whole grains, olive oil, and nuts. You're not going to eat foods with a lot of saturated fat. We're talking cheese, butter, red meat, or anything fried. You really don't have to eat like this 100% of the time. That's the key. Just do the best that you can. I'm Dr. Sanjay Gupta, helping you live a better life.
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14: A better life with Dr. Sanjay Gupta.
15: Did you know that almost half the vegetables and more than three quarters of the fruit that we eat in this country come from just one state, California? Yeah, it's true. And according to a new report by the Environmental Working Group, a health advocacy organization, a lot of this produce is tainted with PFAS, which are sometimes referred to as forever chemicals. Why? Well, the EPA says pesticides keep America's food supply safe, abundant, and affordable. And of course, these chemicals are used in every state, not just California. Now, if you are worried, though, about how much you're consuming, the best thing to do is to buy organic produce, if and when you can. Organic or not, you should rinse all fruits and vegetables under running water. Don't use any soap. And as one epidemiologist told us, use a brush on sturdier items like carrots, potatoes, and cucumbers. I'm Dr. Sanjay Gupta, helping you live a better life.
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7: For the ninth year in a row, Finland has been named the happiest country in the world. That's according to the World Happiness Report put out every year by the Wellbeing Research Center at the University of Oxford in the UK. Two other Nordic nations, Iceland and Denmark, came in at numbers 2 and 3. Now, having spent quite a bit of time in these countries over my 2.5 decades as a journalist, I can tell you that this is not at all that surprising. There's an entirely different way of thinking in these countries. We before me, you might say. In other words, the mentality is less adversarial and much more, we're all in this together. One other interesting thing that came up was that no matter where someone lived, the more time they spent on social media, the less happy they were. Want to smile? It's simple. Put your phone away for a bit. I'm Dr. Sanjay Gupta, helping you live a better life.
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16: You ever wake up in the middle of the night or maybe first thing in the morning and notice drool on your pillow? Unless you're sleeping next to someone who hasn't already seen all your good, bad, and ugly, it's probably not that big a deal and not anything to worry about unless it's something that just started happening recently. When people drool at night, it's often because of a stuffy nose, acid reflux, or being a mouth breather. People who sleep on their stomach or side are more likely to drool than someone who sleeps on their back. But in some cases, drooling at night can be a warning sign of something more serious, like dental issues, sleep apnea, or even early symptoms of Parkinson's disease. If you're at all concerned about this, the best place to start is with an ENT doctor, an ears, nose, and throat doctor. They can recommend a sleep study to possibly get some answers. I'm Dr. Sanjay Gupta, helping you live a better life.
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14: If you're caring for an aging parent, you may feel quite often that you're alone in what you're doing. But you're not. Not by a long shot. According to a new report by the Pew Research Center, 10% of U.S. adults are caring for a parent over age 65. Millions more are caring for a spouse or partner 65 or older. Beyond the sheer numbers, this report, perhaps unsurprisingly, found a major difference in caregiver well-being between men and women. One psychologist we spoke to suggested thinking 5 years in the future and imagining where you are right now. Will you be glad you took something on, or regretful that you didn't? You also need to cut yourself some slack, he said, especially women. Don't try to shoulder all of the burden by yourself. You might need to ask for help before you burn out. You'll be so glad you did. I'm Dr. Sanjay Gupta, helping you live a better life.
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1: A better life with Dr. Sanjay Gupta.
2: 20 years ago, the average attention span was about 2.5 minutes. Today, it's just 47 seconds. Pretty disconcerting. That's according to new research out of UC Irvine. But really, this isn't our fault, at least not entirely. We can blame technology and the world around us. Attention, it turns out, is not an unlimited resource. You only have so much of it to give. Start paying more attention to what times of the day you seem to be at your mental peak. Try to knock out the more complicated stuff during that time. It's also important to take breaks every so often so you can more easily lock in when you're trying to concentrate. One expert said, even trying to visualize where you want to end your day with everything all wrapped up or with tons left to do, that can act as a real motivator. I'm Dr. Sanjay Gupta, helping you live a better life.
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0: 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Bob Dylan, the Australian Pink Floyd Show, Jimmy Buffett's Coral Reefer Band, Turnpike Troubadours, and Darius Rucker. This ain't no little dad gift. This is John and Deke's big package. 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
17: A colleague of mine was telling me the other day about how their Instagram feed is filled with videos, most of them kind of funny, about how grandparents and friends tend to bulldoze new parents out of the way to get to see their baby. Now, as a dad of 3 daughters, I know how life really does become all about them the moment those kids are born. But I also know parents are still people, too, who need their own attention beyond being mom or dad. And moms, in particular in those early years, can feel especially invisible in the eyes of other people. So what can you do to stop contributing to what is known as maternal invisibility? Women we spoke to said these 2 things were the most helpful. When people stop to ask, how they could best support them, number one, or when they took the initiative to handle certain tasks that obviously needed to be done. I'm Dr. Sanjay Gupta, helping you live a better life.
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11: Breast cancer is the most common cancer among women in the world. And according to a new study out of the University of Washington School of Medicine, an estimated 3.5 million cases a year are expected by 2050. Now, the good news is we've gotten so much better at screening, earlier detection, and cutting-edge treatments in many countries, including here in the United States. But even here in America, Black women have a death rate from breast cancer that is 40% higher than white women, a disparity that exists despite our world-class treatment infrastructure. So what can you do to lower your risk? 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I'm Dr. Sanjay Gupta, helping you live a better life.
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1: You know, if we went with the Lindsay one that we were going to do this bit, and I go down this rabbit hole, and I think you do it with cars. I think you do it with Wrath, and I think you do it with their showroom, and I think you do it where you'll go look, and you'll just, and first of all, you find these 0% for 72-month deals where there's no interest.
2: That's what got my deal.
1: And there's nothing you can do.
2: Honestly, the Wrath deal got me the first Outlander and then this one. The first Outlander, I qualified for way low interest rates, and the second one, I made my payments all on time. That they approved me for 0%. So go to Wrath Mitsubishi 71B and Don Tyson. Look at these Outlanders. You can qualify for a low interest rate, and that's what matters in these times.
1: Yeah.
2: Is the interest rate.
1: Yeah, it is.
2: Everybody's going to price their car lows, but can you get the better interest rate? Mitsubishi's offering it right now.
1: Bro.
2: So there you go.
1: If
2: Lindsay was like, come buy a house from us, you could qualify for a lower interest rate.
1: Yeah, I mean, if they did an interest rate.
2: But they can't. Like, Mitsubishi and Toyota can control their interest rates. Kind of. Correct.
1: And
2: why can't houses be like
1: that?
2: Because
1: mortgages are 30 years and cars are usually 4 or 5.
2: Yes.
1: Okay, because 72 months is not 30 years.
2: Right.
1: And so you're dealing with a whole different debt structure. You're dealing with a whole different truth in lending. You're dealing with a whole different
2: system.
1: Would
2: you buy houses if they were more like buying a car where it was like whoever you bought it from.
1: You could move the interest rate?
2: Move the interest rate.
1: Of course.
2: Yeah. You'd buy a house more?
1: Well, of course.
2: Okay.
1: Because right now, for example, you and I bought houses 4 or 5 years ago when interest rates were in the toilet. They were nothing. It was like found money.
2: The house behind me is going for 100, the same house, maybe 400 square feet more. That's it. Like a closet more. For $150,000 more than I paid for my house.
1: Oh yeah, man.
2: And that's why it's still for sale.
1: And you could if you
2: $150,000 more.
1: If you wanted to cash in on your house, take that equity, go get a house. You could do it. The problem is, then you'd have to move your family to a house with an interest rate over double.
2: I got to be honest, if I did it, I'd rent. Yeah. If I just wanted the big money,
1: with interest rates the way they are now, probably.
2: I would just go find a rental place. I'd go get our boy and be like, come in, deal, big dog, or get closer to I don't know what we would do.
1: But every month that you have that mortgage with that interest rate, you're making money.
2: But, I mean, again,
1: every month.
2: There's people out there with good interest rates. They maybe not like where they live. I don't know why I'd ever leave.
1: That's a them problem because they're just flushing money. This is what I'm talking about. I have a house that I will never beat the location on my house, ever. I literally take two turns and I'm home. I have gotten home without touching my brakes. Like, yeah, I'm
2: you
1: not
2: hit that
1: kidding.
2: Light just right.
1: I've done it. I've come here without touching my brakes. So why am I out there on Lindsay.com? Why am I out there seeing what's out there when I've got a house with an interest rate that is like 4?
2: Same thing I do with 4Runners. You think you want that golf course house. You think you need the bigger yard. You think you need this. Your house is only the two of you.
1: If I'm sending listings to Alicia Demarest at 8:30 p.m., I need help. I stop it. And but here's the problem.
2: Well, answer me the question. I'll be your therapist. Why are you doing this?
1: That's my point.
2: Why?
1: I don't know why.
2: Because
1: that's my what I'm trying to tell
2: you.
1: You're
2: always chasing.
1: Well, that's my thing. Like, we always, you and me both, yours is with cars, mine's with houses.
2: I'm sitting in a 4Runner in my driveway, which she doesn't drive, and I'm just like, man, I need to drive this. I just need to drive. I loved it.
1: So how close is Zoe to driving that car?
2: She drives my, to be fair, we haven't got it tagged yet because the other cars, her and my car, are due in June. That one's expired.
1: But it doesn't
2: May.
1: Make sense to get tagged yet.
2: Right. So we're not going to go, twice. So now that our cars are due at the end of June.
1: Boy, I just did that whole nonsense at Lincoln, by the way, last week with my dad's car finally.
2: Well, what sucks for me is I'm officially Benton County Springdale, which
1: so
2: I don't know.
1: Now you got to find the Lincoln of Benton County.
2: I got to find my wife will do it. I don't really care what she does. I think her game is to go as first thing in the morning and be right there because she's up early anyway.
1: My dad, because I just got this car from my dad and I had to get it tagged, and what a rigmarole that whole thing with the title and the bill of sale and the dates and just everything. Well, my friend Jenny from a previous life, Judy, her friend Jenny, works at the DMV in Fayetteville. And I'm sitting there, and she just comes over and she goes, hey, buddy. I go, hey!
2: Can she skip you ahead like you're in a club?
1: No. Because there was
2: five. Yeah, I've always wondered about that. Can DMV be like, just come by, I'll jump you
1: I
2: ahead?
1: I wish. I tried, bro. And I charmed the I did everything I could, and I couldn't do it.
2: You John Williams during she was like.
1: I John Williams my ass off. Because
2: every business everywhere has some perks for the people that they know. Like anybody. Walmart people can be like, yeah, I'll get you this. I'll skip the, you know. But the
1: Tyson had that employee store in Springdale.
2: But wouldn't that be fun if the DMV had a perk where they get like, yeah, point, yeah. And just skip the line.
1: Right.
2: Like they don't call a number. They just go, they make an eye contact with you and you walk up next and they don't say nothing and nobody knows.
1: Let me warn you, because it's how when's the last time you got a car tagged?
2: Dude, that's a, I mean, credit to my wife. I don't do it. She knows. Every time I do it, I call her and go, where do I need, where do I go? She's just like, I'll just do it.
1: Well, then let me educate you real quick. Because when you go now, and I don't care where it is, you go to Springdale.
2: Yeah,
1: you go
2: I go to Lincoln.
1: Doesn't matter. Well, allow me to tell you, as a guy that just went to Lincoln, first of all, the most delightful people in the entire,
2: and how many people are in front of you? One?
1: So here, I'm getting there. So you get there, and now, buddy, they are the same as everybody. You get there's a QR code on the door. You gotta get in the virtual line, and there's no skipping.
2: There's no more pulling the tag?
1: Nope. You virtual line. It was that way in Fayetteville, too.
2: Like you're buying AMP tickets?
1: Correct. You gotta get in the QR code, but if you do it in Fayetteville, you might as well just bring a lunch. It's 2-3 hours.
2: Can you leave?
1: Oh, yeah. Oh, yeah. They text you. They give you text updates.
2: Well, that's kind of better, then.
1: It's awesome, actually. But I was just not expecting that in Lincoln.
2: Well, what'd you wait, 3 minutes?
1: Oh, yeah, like 20 max. Like, it was 20 minutes. Like, I got there at 3. I was out of there by 3:45. Like, done.
2: That's still a long time for Lincoln.
1: Nah, dude, I'm telling you, Fayetteville, I got there at 11 and said, you will be seen at 4:30.
2: Wow. So, I mean, I guess you just go about your day.
1: Well, not only that, and I know there's people yelling at the radios right now going, buddy, you can make an appointment.
2: That's my other question, and my wife is doing it because we got to do it this month. If you go early in the morning and scan it, they'll be like, cool, you're at noon. Because people locked in, like mm-hmm. Walmart mm-hmm. times.
1: It's been happening.
2: Like Walmart delivery, you can just lock in tomorrow?
1: Correct. You can make an appointment. But the thing is, it depends on which DMV you go to for your appointment. Because I could make an appointment for Lincoln. I could get in 10 minutes.
2: Can you do it online?
1: Yes.
2: You have to go there to hit the thing?
1: Okay. But in Fayetteville, if you try to do it, buddy, it's like, your next appointment is next Wednesday.
2: Well, I'll have her do that then. That's actually probably a little better then, because I guess with all the technology
1: we have. If she knows
2: have,
1: she's going to have a day, because she probably knows her schedule a month out.
2: Yeah.
1: If she knows she's going to have a day, just go to that day, make the appointment, walk in, and they'll go, wait, are you so-and-so? Come right over here.
2: Okay. It's That's unreal. How you do the driver's test with Zoe. We just pick a time, and then people just show up, and they're like, all right, who's got the 115? And we mm-hmm. jump ahead, and then they have some open spots. They'll do it.
1: No. I was surprised. It was kind of neat to see it in Lincoln. Because in Fayetteville, you better get there early.
2: So you didn't have to go to Lincoln. You probably could have gone to Fayetteville. You probably could have made it on Fayetteville and just gone
1: to
2: your time.
1: I just had to make an appointment. Or
2: now is it like
1: really
2: a doctor's
1: early.
2: Office where you make a 3 o'clock appointment, they don't see it till 4:30, then the game's not even fixed.
1: Correct.
2: Do we know that yet?
1: Well, I didn't make an appointment, so I don't know. I just did the Lincoln thing.
2: Because nothing's fixed if you make a 3 o'clock and they don't see it till four. What's
1: Correct.
2: The difference?
1: Right. I think it's pretty true. I think the appointments are pretty true. The whole time I was sitting in Fayetteville for like the hour and a half, I saw people just walk in and immediately see somebody.
2: You know what we need? We need the food truck version of a DMV. You know, it just pulls up.
1: Yeah.
2: Just pulls up like the bookmobile.
1: Can you imagine a mobile DMV?
2: Like the bookmobile when we were kids, except it pulls up. DMV's going to be at the mall today.
1: Yep. Bro, that would be so smart.
2: Do it. I have good ideas. Nobody listens to me.
1: That would be smart of them to do.
2: Be a bookmobile DMV, two ladies in an RV.
1: And as long as you stay in the same county, what's the point?
2: Well, you just roll in. They let you know they're coming through social media.
1: Right.
2: And let's make it even more fun. Let's convert an old Wienermobile from Oscar Mayer into a rolling DMV dong.
1: My God, I had my dad's car for 6 months before I got it tagged.
2: Take an old Wienermobile from Oscar Mayer.
1: Oh, the DMV.
2: And make it a rolling DMV.
1: I love it.
2: And then get a social media. You'd be viral like that. Two ladies.
1: By the way, we do want to welcome everybody from around the world here for the Walmart Shareholders Week. I don't know how it's affected you up where you are.
2: I don't go to Walmart anymore.
1: But I'm just saying traffic-wise.
2: I
1: didn't really notice anything.
2: Listen,
1: yet.
2: Man, we're not really affected by traffic in my day based on the times of that I'm out.
1: That's true.
2: In fact, when I do get out in traffic, I act like the world's upside down because I'm like, you guys deal with this every day? How do you do it? Dude, when I do find myself, when I had to go pick up that guitar from that guy up at the at the Pinnacle, mm-hmm. where all the people are, all the vendors and the Kellogg's and the Cokes and
3: right.
2: all that.
3: And
2: the guy's like,
3: and,
2: he's yeah. like, meet me at 5. And I go, okay. And everybody leaves at once. Like, it's a big campus. I was like, how in the hell? And there's 7 roundabouts up there?
3: Yeah.
2: No way.
3: The roundabout world.
2: I'd quit for that reason. Because if you get out at the wrong time,
3: you're dead.
2: You're just in concert traffic. You're in amp traffic for concerts every day of your late week.
3: From 4:30 to 6, you are.
2: Quit your job. Quit your job and move.
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5: For the Northwest Arkansas Traffic Network, I'm John Runyon. Here's a look at your traffic update. Hey, everything looks pretty smooth so far. I-49 north and south have no problems at this time. A little bit of congestion around 71B south of Bentonville, west of Rogers. That's always an issue at this time. Be careful around the construction area around MLK and I-49 in Fayetteville. Buckle up and be safe. That's your traffic update from the Northwest Arkansas Traffic Network. I'm John Runyon.
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1: It is indeed. We are in summer, buddy.
2: That's right. I mean, it's officially June. I mean, June's a month where it is only a summer month.
1: Yeah, it's summer, baby. It's
2: school's
1: summer.
2: Done. School, you can go to a little school in May, but none in June, baby. Right. June's officially here. My kid turns 27 in June. We got the U.S. Open going on in June. I'm going to He-Man on Thursday. Scary Movie 5 comes out in June. The new Jackass Toy Story comes out. Supergirl, big movie month for me, buddy.
1: I'm excited about Back Rooms.
2: Back Rooms, I did not see this weekend, but I did go to the Nate Bargatze Breadwinner movie. We'll get into that, but I also saw Pressure, which is good. It's fine. It's an old person movie.
1: What is it?
2: It's a movie about D-Day and the weather.
1: Oh, it's about old Brendan Fraser being Eisenhower.
2: Brendan Fraser's Eisenhower. And
1: Damian Lewis, isn't that right?
2: And I don't know if you say so. Which one's he? Probably
1: isn't
2: the main
1: it the
2: guy.
1: One where Garrett Lewis should have been in that movie?
2: Garrett Lewis, yeah. At the end of the movie, they do like the words, you know?
1: Yeah.
2: And they go.
1: Captions.
2: Yeah, at the end where they're telling you it was a true story, 19-minute, whatever. And he goes, JFK in his inauguration asked Eisenhower, how'd you win D-Day? Yeah. And Eisenhower's quote was, we had better meteorologists than the Germans.
1: We had Garrett Lewis.
2: And that's what it is. The U.S. has a meteorologist, and then Winston Churchill tells Eisenhower, this is my guy, you need to use my guy. Mm-hmm. So they're like, all right, we're planning this attack, and the USA guy goes, it'll be sunny and fine, perfect. And the other guy goes, I don't know, I'm not seeing it, there could be something. And the USA guy is, what do you know? You don't know nothing. And so it's a weather war movie. There's no war. It's all weather, and it is as I lovingly text my wife, and he will get this reference, it's a Don and Terry movie. It's my best friend's older brother and his wife's movie.
1: Yeah.
2: Ain't nothing wrong with a Don and Terry movie. Ain't nothing wrong.
1: I have a hard time buying Brendan Fraser's Eisenhower.
2: He's
1: I do.
2: Good at whatever he does.
1: I know.
2: I don't know Eisenhower to know. He's a bigger dude, right?
1: No.
2: He's not?
1: No.
2: Well, whatever.
1: I know.
2: It's got great reviews.
1: Of course it does.
2: Everybody liked it but you.
1: I didn't say I didn't like it. That's not what I said.
2: Well, he was fine. He's just yelling at people.
1: Yeah.
2: That's his job, is to yell at people. I don't know, man. I need something on a Sunday, and I didn't want to go to Back Rooms by myself. And I heard not to go to Back Rooms if you're me because it's claustrophobic.
1: Oh. Well, I mean, that is what that. By the way, the kid that made it, and I say kid because he can't drink alcohol, is 20.
2: Yeah, this is the new buzz, man. I mean, Backrooms made $1 billion this weekend. Obsession's crushing it again. Both made by YouTube guys
1: in their
2: 20s. First films for little money. Now, Backrooms cost $10 million, which is still not a lot of money for movies.
1: For Obsession, a kid that's 20 to get $10 million is unreal.
2: Obsession was under $1 million, $750,000. It's the movie of the year.
1: You know what it is? You know what it reminds me of is Blair Witch.
2: Yeah.
1: Because Blair Witch was made for like $10. And then it was a phenomenon.
2: Yep. And so is Obsession.
1: Yeah.
2: And Backrooms looks to be right on that. Now, we did go to the movies. We were in Springfield. Now, Springfield is a bigger town. I had bought the Breadwinner. We had Zoe with us. I go, I'll just pre-order my Breadwinner tickets to see my man Nate.
1: Mm-hmm.
2: And we'll go to the Springfield AMC. It'll be fun. It'll be something to do.
1: Yeah.
2: Well, the Springfield AMC, I don't know if they had rats or water, but I got an email from AMC going, hey, here's your refund. There's no movies this weekend. Sorry about that. So we're scrambling on a Friday night.
1: How odd.
2: Right? So we're scrambling on a Friday night, and I go, hey, Alamo Draft House. They got one of those in Springfield. It's a bigger town. Well, the Breadwinner sold out. So my wife goes, there's a theater.
1: Breadwinner was sold out.
2: Everything was sold out because one of their theaters was done.
1: Oh, yeah.
2: Imagine if one of our theaters shut down and people wanted to go to a Friday night movie.
1: You're right.
2: I mean, it was front row only.
1: Yeah.
2: Let's put it that way. So she goes, hey, there's a theater in Ozark. And I go, all right, babe, that's your hometown. Take me to Ozark. So she gets on. Guys, pay attention. This is going to get nuts. She gets on their app. She orders 3 tickets, me, Zoe, Alexi, the Breadwinner, Nate Bargatze movie. I go, where's our seat? She goes, I don't know.
1: You
2: just bought 3
1: seats?
2: Tickets? I go, well, we better go now. So the movie's like at 7:15. We get there at 6:30. Ish, because it's 15 minutes away.
1: Isn't it weird? That's how it used to be.
2: And I walk in. I go, hey, it's packed. There's a line out the door. And
1: to get in.
2: I go, good Lord.
1: Yeah.
2: Breadwinner must be big. I go to the front thing. I see a guy. It's old-timey. He's wearing a suit.
1: No.
2: You know those days? Where the main guy was a bunch of kids. And
1: two tickets, ma'am.
2: A guy that was my age in a suit. And I go, hey, guy. I go, what's this? I go, we're new, man. I go, where's my seats at? He goes, oh, no, this is first come. And I go, well, would I get in line over here? He goes, no, that's breadwinner or back rooms.
1: Mm-hmm.
2: And I go, good Lord, really? I'm like, what is this?
1: That's first time. Well, you saw the numbers it did.
2: Well, I didn't know. You had no idea it would be that big.
1: I didn't think it would be that big.
2: No idea. We don't even know what it is. Apparently,
1: 81 million? That's bonkers.
2: Not 80% of the people were under 30 that went to this movie. So it is a Gen Z alpha phenomenon.
1: Theaters are back, by the way.
2: So I go, all right, well, we go to the girl at the front. He goes, Casey up there, well, I'll scan your tickets and then she'll tell you when you can go. So then the breadwinner was 7:15 at this Hillbilly Theater, B&B Theaters. Wasn't a Malco, was just B&B. And then the breadwinner, she goes, the people that were lined up for the back rooms was 7 o'clock. And she goes, all right, your theater's open. Dude, they run like it's a pit at a show.
1: Like, it's, you know what it sounds like? The berm. It sounds like Hogtown.
2: And I go... And my kid's like, what the hell is this? She's 16. I'm like, this is how we used to do it back in the day, see? So now we've been scanned. Now we're just waiting on told. She goes, well, your theater started a little late. Dude, I'm telling you, this is just bad. Like, it started a little late because somebody's actually down there. You know, like, none of that happens here in Fayetteville or wherever you watch movies in Northwest Arkansas because we have reservations because we're in the future.
1: Mm-hmm.
2: They are not in the future.
1: The future.
2: So we go, I just kind of meander back and stand by my theater, and I watch the lady come out with the bucket and the mop or whatever, you know, like the mat. But just basically a little sweep thing.
1: Mm-hmm.
2: And she goes, Theater 7's open. So we go, and we walk in, and it's kind of elevated. And right there, you see the three seats right in the front with the rail behind you that starts the row, and then another section in front of me.
1: Right.
2: You got what I'm talking about?
1: I do.
2: I go, well, there's three of us. Let's do these three seats. But there's no bar behind us. Our three seats are just... into the feet of the front row of the people.
1: Right.
2: Bad mistake. Big mistake right off the bat. I saw three seats. I'm like, hey, we're in. Here's three. Nobody to my left. Nobody to my wife's right. It's just a lone three seats. I go, perfect. Bad idea. Bad idea on that account. Second thing that was weird. I don't really go to Friday night movies. It was packed. Thirdly, it was packed with goblins from Ozark, Missouri. Straight up pajama wearing goblins, big like pajama bottoms and sandals, full of kids that didn't want to see a Nate Bargatze movie.
1: No.
2: Full of, you know, if you're under 15, you don't give a hell about Nate Bargatze movies. It was a family fun comedy. Dude, I'm talking people are talking. 15 people went to the bathroom. The sound for the things, you know how you go and do the previews? This felt like it was the Wizard of Oz. We're front and center, and to my left, the speaker, they would do the commercials. The speakers for the commercials for the local businesses would come out of this left speaker. I swear to God, I thought it was like the Wizard of Oz, and some guy was like over in the corner going, Ozark Chevrolet, come on to over. I'm like, is that guy right over there? Is that guy right?
1: Is the guy
2: come
1: the,
2: to Ozark? And it was a little
1: you
2: bit
1: know what
2: behind.
1: It sounds like when Alan is like the announcer.
2: Yeah,
1: he's like Ozark Chevrolet.
2: Yeah, it wasn't. I'm like, it was distant like that. And then the volumes for the previews was short. But credit to them, AMC gave you a half an hour of previews. They were like straight old timeies, man. Three previews, movie just starts. No Coca-Cola promotion, no, you know,
3: Stubbs Rewards members.
1: Sadness feels that way in a place like this.
2: Right, none of that. It was like 3-4 previews, and the movie just went boom, that white horse, TriStar.
1: Yeah.
2: I go, oh, and Zoe, people are still walking in. And I'm like, Zoe, this is the 90s, baby. I go, if you had to tell people to move. If you wanted to scoot over, I go, you had to get here early.
1: Yeah.
2: And I go, there's plenty of seats because the front row was full.
1: And it's only been that way a few years.
2: Yeah, the front row is empty.
1: Yeah.
2: And I go, they're just kind of like walking in, and man, it was the worst experience. It was a fine movie, but a very memorable because, dude, people were coughing. I told you there's no rail behind me. A guy double my size was right behind me, scrunched up because I'm leaned back. Oh, the seats didn't recline. They leaned back, but they didn't recline. He gets up to go to the bathroom or take a kid to the bathroom, pulls on my seat to get himself up. I go, whoa! And come flying forward because I was his handrail. I about fell out of the chair. No, sorry about that, guy. No whisper of like, sorry, man.
1: No, I'm sorry, man.
2: I'm like, I'm just sitting there going, what the hell? I didn't say hell. I said, what the F is going on? The whole row's laughing behind me because somebody coughed like a wild hyena. I'm like, what is that? Like, am I in the Matrix?
1: Yeah.
2: But the hillbilly Matrix of the goblins of Ozark, Missouri? So we go to our grandma's the next day, and her sister's like, what'd you guys do? She goes, we took him to B&B, and she's like, oh, I'm sorry. Like, they drive the 15 minutes to the Springfield theaters, because why deal with that? Now, my fault for, I was fine. I'm like, let's go to the Cardinals game. Our hotel is right by the AA, but I'm like, I don't really want to do that either. But I really don't want to, see Breadwinner that bad.
1: No.
2: And they were kind of like, yeah, but it's just like, we just had plans. Let's go to this theater. And I'm like, Lexi, if you ever think you're going to get Zoe to go to a movie in Missouri ever again, you're mistaken.
1: No way.
2: Because my kid thought we were in Hee Haw.
1: To be fair, your kid is totally spoiled on
2: entertainment spoiled.
1: In every way.
2: Right. Yeah. So, I mean, well, that was funny you said that, because when I was putting money, I have an account, and we call it trips for this. We're saving up for Chicago. And the girl at the bank goes, you do anything fun in this trip? So I'm like, taking my kid to Chicago. Oh, is that fun? She could do a lot of stuff. I'm like, yeah.
1: Does she get to do a lot
2: she
1: of stuff?
2: She does.
1: Her boyfriend in the future is dead.
2: Yeah. She's dead. She bought her first ticket.
1: She's dead. Her boyfriend's dead.
2: She's got a rude awakening when dad stops buying stuff. It's just not how it is.
1: What do you mean we're not going to get fourth row?
2: But, dude, I'm talking like people coughing, people dirty. Everybody went to pee. Kids are talking behind us because they don't want to be here. Kids getting threatened to shut up loudly.
1: You got
2: it was just comedic.
1: My 600-pound life pulling up on your chair.
2: Dude had to be like sick. He kind of reminded me of like, you've seen him. You've all seen him. He's a 6'5", big, mainly belly guy.
1: Mm-hmm.
2: Not healthy.
1: I see him in overalls
2: is what I see. Except he was in like champion shorts and a big size 5X shirt. Pulls on me to get, I'm like, whoa! My kid's crying laughing at me, not the movie. I was the funniest thing in that movie, reacting
1: Dude,
2: to what was going on.
1: She'll be telling that at Thanksgiving for a while.
2: Oh my gosh. So I was like, you know, and then the next day I'm like, hey, do you want to, Lexi's working. I'm like, you want to go to a movie? I was going to take her to back rooms. And I'm like, I don't want to do that by myself. I go, I'll go to this pressure movie, because Billy was like, it is very well acted. I'm like, of course, if Billy loves it, that's a... I go, will I enjoy this? It's about the weather.
1: Yeah, I know.
2: I mean, that's, but people love it.
1: Garrett Lewis.
2: It's about the weather. We're gonna bomb them on this day, or not even bomb them. We're going to beaches, right?
1: You know what we should do?
2: It was D-Day.
1: We should, it was the beaches of Normandy. We should get Garrett, we should actually run out of theater. And then before the movie, have Garrett literally talk to people for 10 minutes about just exactly how insane this whole thing is.
2: But the whole deal is the American meteorologist is like, you're good, it's sunny. So they wake up that day, right? And they've already taken the Winston Churchill's meteorologist's advice. We're like, we're not going to do it.
1: Here's my guy.
2: And he's like, he goes, there's a chance that it could be. They wake up that day, they were going to do it, and it's sunny. And he's like, oh, man, I let him down. So they're all in church, and then all of a sudden, here comes that storm we predicted out of nowhere, because apparently where they attacked is a lot like when we were in Omaha. Tell people how Omaha is.
1: Oh, well, it would just pop up.
2: Yeah. See, we're used to like fronts moving in.
1: Mm-mm.
2: Northwest Arkansas
1: sees it coming for days.
2: Can see whatever Oklahoma had, and we'll get it in an hour.
1: Mm-hmm.
2: This, like Omaha,
1: is on a river.
2: Can be like whatever you see right now at the window and just change,
1: because mm-hmm.
2: it just shows up. It's like Garrett explained it. It's like that there, and it's like that in Seattle.
1: Mm-hmm.
2: That's why Seattle rains, because they don't know.
1: It's Colorado, too.
2: It just shows up.
1: Colorado, 3 p.m. every day, it feels like. And you don't see it coming. It doesn't show up on the radar.
2: So the good meteorologist is like, I don't know. Could be. Maybe.
1: Mm-hmm.
2: I wouldn't do it. You know, and then you got to worry about they're coming in on boats, so big waves knocking them down.
1: That's right.
2: And the war was won with weather.
1: The war was won on that day. When they stormed the beaches of Normandy and won that was the beginning of the end.
2: And it was because of the weather.
1: Because mm-hmm.
2: that guy goes, I'm going to ruin it for everybody, because if you've already seen it.
1: Spoiler alert, it happened 75 years ago.
2: They can't hear us in Bella Vista anyway, where they're going to go watch it, because it's a Don and Terry movie. He comes back and goes, all right, you got a window. Go. And old Encino man goes, what's your order?
1: Oh man!
2: So yeah, old Encino man. Which good for him. He's been the whale. He was really good in that I'm Japanese movie. You watch that one?
1: I'm Japanese movie.
2: He goes over to Japan. He's an actor and he gets paid to be people's dads and brothers. That's good.
1: I've not seen
2: Rental
1: that.
2: Family.
1: Ooh,
2: that is really good.
1: I'm a huge fan of Brendan Fraser's. I loved him in Bedazzled.
2: It's called Rental Family. It's on. So you can stream it now. But he's basically an out of work actor, and he goes if you get to interview for a job, and they're like, all right, you're gonna be her dad in real life.
1: You know
2: he goes
1: what?
2: On acting audition.
1: You're starting to jog my memory, and now I'm starting to remember
2: this. It's really good. And then he's like, I'm what now? He goes, you're an actor, right? And they're like, yeah. He goes, well, pretend to be her dad. She's gay. She doesn't want her family to know she's gay. We're going to hold a fake wedding, and you're going to be the spouses. You're going to, you know, she's meeting her family.
1: I've never thought Brendan Fraser was miscast, but the second I saw him in this movie as Eisenhower, I went, no.
2: So one of his jobs, he's somebody's dad. One of his jobs, he's somebody's brother. And then here it comes. He has to be somebody. It's a little girl's like, this is your real dad. And then he connect. Then they connect. And then the mom, you know, the mom's paying it. It'd be like if my mom in 1985 paid somebody to show up as David Seelock and be like, this is your dad. I'm like, he's pretty cool. That's a good guy. Wow.
1: Look at this guy.
2: Tom Brady's my dad?
1: Wow.
2: That's awesome.
1: Amazing.
2: Encino Man's my dad? Had no idea.
1: Incredible.
0: It's the Sonic Drive-In with John and D. Presented by Sonic, Northwest Arkansas's morning show for 30 years. John and Deke.
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13: We've talked a lot about measles over the past year, but mumps has largely flown under the radar, even though it's been making a bit of a comeback as well. That's because fewer people are getting the MMR vaccine, which stands for measles, mumps, and rubella. The vaccine's been around for decades. It is effective. It is safe. What makes mumps outbreaks difficult to contain is that symptoms usually don't appear for 2 to 3 weeks after someone's been exposed. And that can make it hard to pin down where that exposure took place. And someone who is infected can transmit the virus to someone else before they are symptomatic. If you get sick, which could manifest like a run-of-the-mill respiratory virus or the telltale swelling of your cheeks and jaw, all you can really do at that point is to treat the symptoms and also isolate yourself so you don't infect anyone else. I'm Dr. Sanjay Gupta, helping you live a better life.
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1: I'm meteorologist Garrett Lewis with your forecast. More wet weather to start the day. And hey, by the way, over the weekend, the National Weather Service confirming three tornadoes touching down. One near Witcherville, Arkansas, an EF1. Another right around Excelsior, an EF1. And another in Van Buren, Arkansas, an EF1. Scary night this weekend. Today, the overall risk of severe weather is going to be damaging winds. Not quite as high as it was over the weekend, even though it wasn't even that high over the weekend. Today, we're looking at clearing skies later this afternoon. Highs in the mid-80s. Sunny skies by Wednesday. We get hot, though. Highs near 90. For Radio John Deak, I'm meteorologist Garrett Lewis.

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2: Oh, no.
1: Now, here's John and Deke.
3: Hey, hey, hey.
2: Arnar.
3: Ladies and gentlemen, how long has it been? She is in studio. We're so happy.
4: Hey, hey.
3: I'm like Linus, and you're like the blue blanket. That's what it is like.
4: Where have you been? Where the hell have you been?
3: Yeah.
2: Oh, that, literally, I was trying to remember when John and I got in here. I think we went to Roatan for a week.
4: Oh, my God. You just sound, you're the worst.
3: I think I went to Roatan.
2: I don't even First remember off, the last time I was in here.
4: I got listeners. Let me tell my listeners how good you look.
2: Oh.
4: Seriously, you're in this black dress, you're a little tan from your trips, your hair looks good, you got a nice little gold chain on.
2: Thanks.
3: Snatched.
2: Wow.
4: You were walking up and every so dude kind. In here was like, who's that, what?
2: Oh,
4: and I'm like, yeah, it's Lara.
2: Oh, you're
5: Yeah, she's coming in with us. So out of the way, fellas.
3: Yeah, beat it to like Michael Jackson.
4: You're bombshelling it.
2: Thanks.
4: You're blonding in it. I mean, you just look
3: good. She shows up in that white Lexi.
2: Thanks.
4: I mean, listen, you always look good. Everybody knows you're pretty. You're on billboards, but today you got a little...
2: Well, I'm doing a promo video for the Children's Safety Center.
4: Is.
2: So I had
4: it's
2: to...
4: It's not for us. It's
2: I
4: not for the
2: sick.
4: It's for sick kids. You dress up for sick kids.
3: They're not sick kids.
2: They're not sick kids.
4: Well, who are they? Who's it for?
3: They're
2: Children's Safety Center.
3: Yeah.
4: It's the abducted kids.
3: No. You're getting there.
4: The dangerous.
2: Close. We're getting... Danger.
4: Yeah. Danger.
3: The one with the handprints all over the walls.
2: Yeah.
4: You also text us the other day.
2: Fantastic.
4: You're like, can I come in? But I'm a little sick.
2: You
4: got the laryngitis.
2: I do have the laryngitis.
4: Laryngitis. That'd be your roller derby name. My wife did roller derby.
3: Exactly.
2: I love that. That's amazing.
4: And her maiden name is Podolsky, so she was the big Podolsky.
2: I love that.
4: And
2: that's
4: you'd be
2: so
4: laryngitis. Can you roller skate?
2: I can roller
4: can
2: skate.
4: Can you roller
2: actually.
4: Skate backwards?
2: I can roller skate backwards.
3: Ooh.
4: Have you ever won the limbo and the roller skate?
2: Ooh, probably not. Not that I remember for sure, but probably
4: can
2: not.
4: Can you ice skate?
2: Can I ice skate? Yes. Am I good?
3: I'm terrible.
2: I can stay up.
4: Are you Does good at count? Roller derby or roller skating? Do you enjoy it? Are you good at it?
2: I do like it. Mm-hmm. I actually do enjoy roller skating.
3: Do you remember
4: I
3: when
4: think
3: we
4: should
3: went
4: do
3: to
4: a
3: Dallas,
4: photo.
3: Buddy,
4: hold
3: and the
4: second.
3: Ice? Hold on a second. You and I went to an ice skating rink. You and me.
4: Yeah, I know.
3: Two dudes who
4: skating?
3: Had no
2: That's
3: coordination
2: so
3: on ice skates whatsoever. We go to Dallas to MC the uh-huh. Razorback, Missouri thing on New Year's
2: yes.
3: Day.
2: Yes.
3: And we're bored. We've been sitting around our hotel, and we're like, wait a minute, isn't there an ice skating rink?
4: Like the Galleria. She knows Dallas, or is
2: yes.
4: Dallas too close for you to go somewhere?
2: Yes.
3: And so
4: Dallas is too close. Close.
3: I had not
2: oh,
3: ice
2: funny.
3: Skated in forever, and I get out there. Deke's like, I'm not getting out there. You
4: Hell
3: get out
4: no.
3: there, idiot. And so I get out there. I bust my bony
4: yeah,
3: ass.
4: No, thank you.
3: In
2: Love
3: about
2: it.
3: 2 seconds, I have no coordination at all. Can't do
2: That's
3: it.
2: That's so funny.
3: Yeah,
2: I would have loved
3: escape.
2: It. I would have gone out and held your hands.
4: We need to
2: I
4: do,
2: would have held you up. Yeah.
4: We need to do like a John and Deke and Lara photo shoot where we put her in fun shorts and roller skates and high socks. Mm.
2: Oh,
4: and,
2: we're
3: and
2: doing
3: laryngitis
2: a derby?
3: In the back.
4: And laryngitis.
2: I which, love
4: And then wearing like 70s clothes like we're...
2: Mm-hmm. Like that from, would be so
3: I look like,
2: fun.
3: We look like we're an ELO or something like that.
4: You even sound adorable. You're like, this sick voice I like. If we were a couple, I'd make baby do the sick voice.
2: I appreciate that.
3: Baby, do the sick voice, baby.
2: I got it Saturday.
4: You should keep it.
2: During my girls' conference. My girls' yeah. conference started Thursday.
4: Is that the She conference that we know about, or is it a different girls' conference?
2: This is my Chosen and Creative, the
4: okay.
2: one that I led for the acting stuff
4: okay.
2: this
4: is
2: weekend.
4: That done?
2: It is,
4: so
2: yeah.
4: So you lost it from
2: weekend.
4: Yelling at kids on how to act.
2: Well, I don't actually know how I got it. Apparently it's a virus, but my conference started, what was that? My conference started Thursday. I... got it on Thursday. Like, my voice was going out. Friday, I had no voice for my conference. And then Saturday, we were supposed to... Well, they started filming. I was literally one of the leads in the movie, had no voice, so they had to replace me.
4: Oh, no.
2: Yeah, it was heartbreaking,
4: you know what?
2: Actually.
4: What sucks is I bet they tell you, no, this is how it is. Like, there's probably somebody famous that got cast in a movie.
2: Oh, yeah.
4: And they're under deadline.
2: Something
4: I'm
2: happened.
4: Saying, I bet they would wait for major stars, but I bet somebody mid-star, like Netflix show star,
2: yeah,
4: probably got replaced.
2: Yeah,
3: probably.
2: For sure.
4: Because every casting director's got every play, even high school plays have backups and understudies.
2: Yeah, right. Mm-hmm.
4: So.
2: Well, we didn't have one, but
4: well, they did now.
2: I mean, it was just like really, it was so great how.
4: Which movie was this we knew about? This isn't the.
2: Yeah.
4: Which one was it?
2: Second Chance. Okay. The one about the comedian, Mickey Bell, which he literally, it's his story. He was playing himself. He literally picked me. Like, he asked me to do it.
4: It was the Chosen.
2: And then I couldn't. But it was totally, I mean, it was just like one God thing after another. There were somebody at my conference, my girls' conference, who is like theater, or trained, not theater, but like, she does like acting lessons.
4: She got the job?
2: Well, no. She led my conference on Friday for me.
4: Oh, okay.
2: My voice was back enough on Saturday when my girls were filming that I was able to coach them through their scenes. Thank God, because I had put so much prep into that, you know, and there were 20 of them who had never done film before. And so I had enough voice to like get through that. And then I just stayed on set. I knew the script better than anyone. So I helped with like set design. I helped girl that replaced me. Like, it was heartbreaking, but I'm just glad.
4: Did you help enough that when it wins all the awards, you'll be able to go on stage with the cast?
2: I mean, I actually did help quite a bit. And they even were like,
4: that's good.
2: Mickey, the guy that it's his story, he was like, we're going to push this off a day because I know that you'll get your voice back enough. And blah, blah. But we couldn't because my girls' conference, like the girls were in four scenes. It took all day to film. And that was their last day there. So we couldn't push it back anymore. But it's fine. It wasn't meant to be. I wasn't supposed to be in that.
4: So you sound okay now. Fine. Were you like this before?
2: I only had a whisper on Saturday.
3: Have you ever had laryngitis?
2: I've never had it before.
4: I want some laryngitis.
0: Have you ever had laryngitis? Like lost your voice entirely?
4: No, I usually get down here like this.
0: I can tell you the exact date. My voice entirely. This is such a weird, specific memory. It was the weekend that Titanic hit theaters.
4: Yeah.
0: So,
4: and you're like,
0: near, far, far, Jack, Jack, Jack, Jack. So, but seriously, like we went to the movie, and I woke up the next morning on a Saturday, so I had 2 days. Mm-hmm. I couldn't even get laryngitis and miss work. I had a laryngitis on a Saturday, Sunday, and then by Monday, I just sounded scratchy. But for 2 days, like you,
4: laryngitis,
0: nothing. In fact, I lived in that awful duplex by across Drake Field.
4: Yeah, I was there.
0: That's where I lived, and so I could not speak after Titanic for 2 days, and it was the wildest.
2: Did you just cry so much?
0: I just laughed. I would, like, people would call. This is back before texting. You could, like, normally, if he had laryngitis or if I had laryngitis, we'd text each other going, I can't talk.
4: Yeah. Is this a thing where you rest it and it comes back? Is that what they told you?
2: So, you know, it's actually kind of crazy. I went and got a steroid shot, and everybody was like, 24 hours, you'll be good. Nope. It did not work. Well, I mean, it was like very much. This was like.
0: You were down.
2: I was not supposed to do this.
4: Did you get it from wherever the hell you've been? Where'd you go?
2: I think I got it from Joe. I'm not going to lie.
4: No, probably.
2: He's been sick.
0: So you got it at Sam's.
2: Literally. He's been sick.
0: I apologize. Dad Jokeville. I apologize.
4: Is this the, we haven't been here in forever. Is it because you've been on that big ass trip or you still got that big ass trip?
2: No,
4: coming?
2: We leave in a week.
4: Gone just doing other stuff.
2: Yeah.
4: Here I'm thinking, we're going to get a lot of stories.
2: Well,
4: because I thought you were on the trip that you're about to tell everybody that you're going on.
2: Yeah, no. I mean, I did film two other movies.
4: Where are you going?
2: Where am I going? Okay. I'm going, Greece.
4: Yeah.
2: Italy. Lots of places in Italy. And Portugal.
0: Are you going to Croatia?
2: Yay. And Croatia. Yeah, we're going to Croatia.
4: Oh, I'm
2: sorry. And Yugoslavia.
4: So, okay. So I thought we were getting you from that trip.
2: No.
4: You've just been busy.
2: Yeah, I've just been really busy.
4: Well, I'm disappointed because I was all excited to hear about the trip.
2: I'm so sorry.
4: You can tell me Roatan, I guess.
2: Yeah. Roatan was great. Well, was it great? Let me think. Yeah, we had some things to do because we're selling one of our properties.
4: At Roatan?
2: Yeah. So it would, but diving was really good. We came back and 2 days later I went to shoot a movie. And the day that I got there... No, that I got there like late in the day. So the next morning we were set to film like first scenes, right?
4: Right.
2: Go down to breakfast that morning and the director is there and he goes, "We have way too much downtime today, so I wrote a new script last night and we're going to film two movies this week while we're here." So I had to learn both, like a whole new role. And it was so funny because I was a lot of those same wardrobe and both movies, but it was like, okay, we're filming this movie right now. All right, now switch to this scene of this movie. And it was so funny. It was a crazy
4: When
2: thing.
4: Is your movie that we know you did done? Like, when will it be out?
2: Ooh,
3: it's wrapped and everything.
4: The druggy one.
2: Probably not till the end of the year.
4: Okay.
2: I think my three movies that I've done so far, well, I had a scene. Two of them I've had one scene.
4: But the druggy one, end of the year?
2: Yeah, probably. I think my, yeah.
4: Now are we going to rent out the Malco or whatever and have a big party?
2: Probably.
4: Are we invited?
2: Yeah.
3: Are we invited?
2: Literally.
3: Our vehicle will be right outside the red carpet.
4: You may not let us in.
3: We don't not get in anywhere, buddy.
2: Y'all are my favorite. You know that.
4: Yeah, but I don't want to be row A. I want to be where I want the good seats. I don't want to be like, John and Deke are here, but they're going to be in the front row. Because the governor's here, and Asa Hutchinson's here.
3: And Asa Hutchinson also is here.
4: The other Asa Hutchinson's here. Tommy Cotton's here, and you got to be in the front.
2: No, we'll give you premium seats.
4: All right. I want to be by you.
3: Will Dean Cain be here for the opening?
2: Was he in Superman. That one?
4: Is Dean Cain in your phone?
2: Kevin, Sorbo here. Kevin was in that one.
3: Will he be here for the opening? Come on now.
2: Probably not.
3: Joe, make a call.
4: Is Dean Cain in your phone?
2: Yeah.
4: I love that.
3: Of course he is.
2: Yeah.
3: As is Kevin.
2: He's the best. Actually, no.
3: Really?
2: Yeah. I mean, Joe talks to him a lot, but
4: Superman's in your phone.
2: Yeah. Dean and I are close. Okay. Kevin and I aren't that close.
4: We don't need to slander Conan. Let's not slander Conan.
2: No. Yeah.
4: But Dean's your bud.
2: Dean and I are actually pretty close. Yeah.
4: That's cool.
2: Yeah. He's fantastic.
4: Very cool. Yeah.
3: I'm so excited to see this movie. I can't even stand it.
2: What, the drug one?
3: The one that you wrapped.
4: Yeah.
3: And
4: the one we saw, the stills.
2: Yeah. It was so funny.
3: So
2: did y'all see
3: you've made
2: anything?
3: Three movies this year, and it's just now June.
2: Actually, eight.
4: Whoa.
3: Pardon me?
4: Remember the guy wrote one. He took a day off and wrote a whole thing.
2: Yeah, that I filmed at the same time as the druggy one. No. You're talking about the one I just did.
4: I don't know what I'm talking about.
2: In February, when I did the drug movie, I also filmed a second movie at same time.
4: Here's what we do. Yeah. You're on a press tour with us. We needed to stick to one movie.
2: Oh,
4: we're
2: going
4: to push one movie.
2: One movie. Which one do
4: we're
2: I
4: doing the drug
2: push?
4: One. We're talking about the
3: Definitely
4: drug one.
3: The drug one.
4: We've seen the stills.
2: Oh, my gosh. Yeah, so
4: you
2: good.
4: You look great. You look like an addict.
3: You nailed it.
2: Thank
3: on
2: you.
3: On the whole look. You totally did.
2: Thanks.
3: Yeah.
4: You got a good cry face. So I feel responsible because we made you cry on the show.
2: It was all you guys.
4: It helps.
2: Seriously. That helps.
3: She
2: so
3: went straight
2: much.
3: Method, did all the drugs, and showed
4: we
3: up.
4: Got her, we got her high. We got her.
3: She was flying.
4: We tracked her up. If you did shoot up from this drug thing, where would you put the needle?
3: Oh, my God.
2: No, I did in the movie.
4: You put needles in you?
3: In the movie.
2: Well,
3: not real.
4: You put it in your arm, put it in your toes,
2: inject.
4: Put it in your leg?
2: It was my arm. It was my arm. Yeah. Mm. I had someone administer it, actually.
4: What'd they administer?
2: It was supposed to be heroin.
4: Oh, okay.
2: Yeah.
4: But no needle punch through your skin?
2: No, hopefully they make it look like it did, but
3: I'm sure they do.
2: And I had like track marks and stuff, so we'll see if that like
4: this voice
3: called track marks hot
4: on Lara. I would
3: no
4: on Lara. I totally would.
2: No.
4: I'd be like,
2: oh my god,
4: so laryngitis.
3: No, we don't.
2: Oh, you're
3: no.
2: So funny.
4: So when we leaving for Greece?
2: A week.
4: How many days are we gonna be gone?
3: 40.
4: Like
2: we
4: biblical
2: had
4: 40 days.
3: Did you cut,
4: cut it down to 36.
3: What got cut?
2: Spain.
4: Oh, that's where you wanted to go.
2: I know.
4: You wanted to go.
2: I know.
4: Convenient. The one place you want to go. No.
2: And Turkey.
4: No.
3: Come on.
2: It's fine. It just gives me a reason to go back, right?
4: You fly to Turkey, you're going to be on a flight with a bunch of dudes that look like me that need hair. That's where everybody goes over there.
3: Goes.
2: That's so true. I heard that.
3: It's hair,
2: that's
3: it's
2: crazy.
3: Hair Central. I don't know what
4: just
3: it is.
4: Just a bunch of AP dudes that bench cars but don't have hair.
2: On my drug addict film, was a guy who got his black, and he looks I kid you not, he looks just like Wolverine.
4: Oh,
2: from
4: Hello.
2: Yeah, yeah. So Jack.
0: Hugh Jackman.
2: Hugh Jackman.
4: Jack Human.
2: And but when he was a little bit younger, when he played Wolverine, looked just like him. I'll see if I can find a picture. It was crazy. But then there was another guy who got his done in Nashville, where he lives. Did not take so well. So go to Turkey.
4: Go to Turkey.
2: Just saying.
0: So here's my question. There's a great one here in Northwest Arkansas, and I don't know why they're not busier.
2: Really?
0: They're called
4: MD People
0: Hair
4: are going
0: Labs.
4: To Turkey. Apparently, they want a little trip. They want a little vacation out of it.
0: Shout out Josh Throne.
4: Now, you're going for how many days? 30?
2: 30.
4: Does your day start with a 3?
2: Yeah.
4: Okay, how many suitcases you take for 30 days?
2: I am so proud of I'm taking a carry-on and a duffel backpack.
4: Wow!
2: Uh-huh.
0: Are you buying all your clothes there?
2: Nah.
4: Yeah, just say yeah.
2: Some.
0: Yeah. I just got done shopping or traveling, and I know how those markets are. You're going to go crazy.
4: So when you do that, will you buy like a suitcase there and just ship it back? Yeah. Okay, is that how it works? So you've done it before.
2: I mean, that's what my parents did. They just went earlier this year. So.
4: See, my mom, Lexi's turning 40. She wants to go to Colorado. Mom's like, I'll pay for it. I'll get the airplane. Lexi's like, I don't want to fly. I want to drive so we can bring a bunch of garbage back.
2: Yeah.
4: And I'm like, okay.
0: The police, though, know that when you're bringing a bunch of garbage back.
4: I mean, clothes.
0: Oh, okay. Never mind.
4: Not buddies at your house, unless you want me to. Hey, I'll be your mule.
0: No, I'm good, man.
4: Your mule.
0: I'm good, man.
4: I'll put it in that. I got that whole rack on top of my Mitsubishi Outlander. I'll just load it up.
0: Look there.
4: I'll get a car top carrier.
0: Yeah, they'll never know.
4: I'll just load it up and.
0: Yeah, they'll never see that.
4: I've never been pulled over in Colorado one time.
0: No. It's driving. East from Colorado is the problem.
4: I think I could make it.
0: You probably, I'm sure you do.
4: I'll get a full-on car top carrier, load it up with just mounds of marijuana.
2: Yeah,
0: great.
2: Nobody
4: from your Colorado hippie buddies.
0: Terrific.
2: And your Subaru.
4: I got a. We could have her Subaru too.
0: Mm-hmm. Now you look totally normal.
4: Perfect. I'll put it in the doors. I've seen Sicario. You put it in the doors.
0: There it is.
4: Yeah.
0: I've seen Sicario.
4: I know it.
2: We learn so much from movies, right?
0: We do.
4: We do. It's scary.
2: it is scary.
0: 100%.
4: I watched a movie, Lara, that you're never going to watch. It's called The Furious. Yeah. And it's an Asian kung fu movie. Oh. And the daughter, it reminded me of you because the daughter got thrown in a trash bag and thrown in a truck right in front of her dad.
2: What?
4: And she got kidnapped.
0: Very
4: the movie's
0: taken
4: called the,
0: with Liam Neeson. Very.
4: The movie's called The Furious because they go whole on kung fu and kick everybody's ass to find their kids.
2: I love it.
4: And it reminded me of that child trafficking movie that your boy did. That we watch. What's that one called? I'm talking about? You know, I have no idea. You had the real guy here at one of your conferences you guys had. The big angel movie that everybody loved about human trafficking a couple years ago.
2: Yes.
4: So we watch that and it teaches us
2: Sound
4: that
2: of
4: stuff.
2: Freedom?
4: Yes.
2: Okay.
4: We watch those things and we hear the stories and then you see the real, you're like, oh crap, it's just like that. And then I watch this movie and I'm like, it probably is just like that.
2: Oh, for sure.
4: So the little girl got in a fight with her dad. Left the beauty. She was getting her hair cut. She's like, I don't want a haircut. She storms out. She's probably like 12. And this other little kid limps up to her and he goes, hey, my friend's been in a wreck. Do you speak Chinese? I need your help. Gets her around the corner, scoop snapped in a trash bag over the top like she's garbage in this trash truck. And the dad turns the corner and sees his daughter, sees them. And, and you're like, that's probably how it happens.
2: Wow.
0: That's exactly how it happens.
2: Yeah.
4: For it's
2: sure.
4: like they didn't craft this up. This is how it happens.
2: Mm-hmm.
0: Yeah.
4: But we're all dumb in a theater going, man, that movie. And that's real
2: so
4: life.
2: Crazy. Yeah, for real.
0: Yeah. People don't realize the screenwriters use real life to write their fictitious movies.
2: Yeah.
4: Yeah.
0: And they're not so fictitious.
2: It's so true.
0: They're not.
2: One of my favorite movies is Man on Fire. Do you remember that?
4: Have you seen the new TV series? There's a new TV series on Netflix.
0: Man on Fire is where they remade Man on Fire.
4: It's a series.
2: Oh.
0: And it's supposed to be great.
2: But I'd love to go to Fanny.
4: And you know what? It's your speed because it's CBS-y. You know what I'm saying?
2: Oh, I love that.
4: Yeah, it's not too bad.
2: Okay.
0: So it's not a bunch of... Okay.
4: But, I mean, it is, but it's not too bad.
0: I love Man on Fire, too. Creasy Bear.
4: Tell me what it's about again.
0: It's Man on Fire? It's where... Okay, well, I'll tell you what the movie's about because I haven't seen the TV show, but I'm sure the TV show borrowed from the movie. Yeah. It's where Denzel is an alcoholic, broken down,
4: I've watched one episode and the guy's like... drunk, but
0: and he has lost every
4: Mary,
0: job. They never talk about this in the movie. he's lost every job. He's down to his final gig because no one will hire him anymore because he's an alcoholic. And Christopher Walken's a buddy of his down to Mexico. And he's like, I'll hire. I can get you a gig. And so he has a job as a personal bodyguard for Dakota Fanning, who was like 7 or 8 years old.
2: Yeah.
0: And Mark Anthony, in one of the most miscast, weird castings ever, is Dakota Fanning's dad. And then they get some other really great looking chick to be your mom. And you'll never believe it, but because, you know, Denzel's down there to protect her, he ends up getting shot.
4: Well, check it out. It's on Netflix. It's literally called Man on Fire.
2: Okay.
4: And it's a whole series.
0: It's a whole series.
2: I mean, I just...
4: Which is good
2: Dakota
4: for people.
2: Dakota Fanning did so...
0: Oh, she's so good in that movie.
2: Fantastic in that movie.
4: Which Fanning's in our show we watch?
0: Elle Fanning. That's... This little sister is Elle Fanning. The older sister is Dakota Fanning.
4: Yeah, don't watch that one.
0: What you don't want to watch Margo's Got Money Problems.
4: Margo's Got Money Problems is about a girl who's got a baby and she's got money problems, so she starts an OnlyFans.
0: And it is graphic.
4: And her dad is a former pro wrestler. It's just kind of awkward and weird. You wouldn't like it.
0: It's wild.
2: No, thanks.
0: And Michelle Pfeiffer's in it, and it's just crazy.
2: Now, Michelle Pfeiffer.
4: Can I interest you? You love Michelle Pfeiffer because she's in our show, Madison.
2: Yeah. Yeah.
4: We love Madison, buddy.
0: Quite a year for Michelle Pfeiffer.
4: We
0: got to
4: get our boy Paramount. We got to get Paramount so you can get on Landman Train with us. And what else we like? Madison. And Lioness.
2: Lioness.
0: Just Laramount. I mean, the Sheridan verse.
2: Yeah,
4: it's the Laramount Plus is what I call it, because every show on.
2: I love it.
0: Laryngitis and Laramount Plus.
2: Y'all, I'm not.
4: Every show on Laramount Plus, you love it. What
2: I
4: we got?
2: I started watching Dutton Ranch.
4: It's from the Yellowstone.
2: So good.
4: Now, from what I've heard on the internet, that lady takes her top off, too. That Beth lady does, doesn't she?
2: No.
4: No?
0: Kelly O'Reilly?
2: Not that I remember.
0: The redhead?
4: I don't know.
2: Yeah. The main girl.
4: Because Landman, you'll get some topless in Landman.
0: We're about to have a full circle moment because you know she's in Flight with Denzel.
4: Yeah.
0: Oh, yeah, she plays the drug addict in that.
4: So what's the new one?
2: Dutton Ranch.
4: Do I need to watch any of the Yellowstones? Can I just pick it up as a show?
2: I only watched, which I loved Yellowstone, and I wish I would have watched all of it, but I only watched the first few seasons.
4: So I can just watch the Dutton Ranch? Okay,
2: yeah,
4: cool.
2: You can just watch it by itself.
4: There's something calming about the Laramount Plus.
2: Thanks.
4: They're just good shows.
2: Right?
4: Madison's real good.
2: I
4: am a man who likes Guns N' Roses and, and Rage Against the Machine, but I love Madison.
2: I know.
4: It's really good, dude.
0: Okay.
4: The Kurt Russell guy.
2: Yeah,
4: he's dead.
2: He did good.
4: He's got some cabin. They all live city folks. The city mouse have to go to the cabin where daddy died, and they're like,
0: Kurt Russell.
4: Yeah. He dies in the first 5 minutes.
0: Oh, thanks.
4: That's
2: but
4: the whole show.
2: But he's throughout. Spoiler over here. He's throughout.
4: But that's what the show's about.
0: Well,
4: Madison is the city people.
0: Right.
2: Yeah.
4: Have to go live where daddy is, and you're like, it's good. And you're like, oh, it's real, too.
2: Well, the place is Madison.
4: Yeah. But they're all city, big city New York people.
2: Yes, New Yorkers. Yeah.
4: And daddy liked his cabin.
0: Laramount Plus.
4: With laryngitis. I've made her a logo. She's ready to go. We're going to have merch.
2: Literally.
0: If I don't watch this, I'm going to get larinoid about it. I'm sorry.
2: You're all over the dad jokes today. I'm loving it.
0: Laramount
2: is
0: better
2: it.
0: Than larinoid.
4: Laryngitis, though.
0: Yeah.
4: I'd have laryngitis. Can you say it in French?
0: If I don't get her in here soon, I'm going to get larinoid about it.
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6: Some wild weather over the weekend with the Weather Service confirming 3 EF1 tornadoes from Witcherville, Arkansas over to Van Buren and Excelsior. Not the case so far today. The tornado risk is low, but we could see some damaging winds to start the day. It's with a complex that's moving through. Those clouds break by afternoon, give us highs in the mid-80s. Tomorrow's highs near 90 with partly sunny skies. Full sunshine and toasty coming up for Wednesday. A high temperature right near 90 or so. Rain chances may return late in the week. For Radio John Deke, I'm meteorologist Garrett Lewis.
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8: From the Northwest Arkansas Traffic Network, taking another look at your Monday morning commute. See some slight delays coming in from Pea Ridge on 72 and some general slowdowns on the Bella Vista Bypass due to the wet weather. Typical slowdowns in Bentonville on 102 and Southwest Regional Airport Boulevard. No accidents at the moment being reported by RDOT. Keep on driving safe. Keep yourself extra stopping distance with the wet roads. From the Northwest Arkansas Traffic Network, I'm Bob Boot.
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24: We all know how important it is to stay active as we age, especially as we get older. But I've come to realize that for as good as people are about getting their cardio in, a lot of older folks really don't seem to be doing the recommended amount of strength training or even understand why it's so important. It helps you stay functional and therefore independent for as long as possible. Certified strength and conditioning specialist Dana Santis says a great place to start is not with dumbbells or barbells, but with your body weight, which allows you to build strength while also learning how your body moves and where your limitations exist. It also reduces the risk of overwhelming your connective tissue, which adapts more slowly than muscles as we get older. Once you're comfortable, you can dial up that intensity, but do it slowly, do it carefully. I'm Dr. Sanjay Gupta, helping you live a better life.
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3: Got to get him back up here to talk about it and maybe be a juror on one of his trials.
4: Could Doug Norwood get that clown...
3: Six Flags guy off?
4: That was Six Flags I got think, banned.
3: You know what he could? He could get him banned a year, not for life. I think he'd compromise.
4: Get it pled down?
3: I think he'd compromise.
4: Yeah.
3: I think he definitely is banned a year. Yeah. Pled down, definitely. Could he get him nothing? No.
4: See, now Pretty Allison walks in. She's an incredible lawyer. Charms this owner's butt off.
3: Well, they're the same. But, I mean, I think that guy deserves something. I don't know if anybody needs him for life. I don't know how they do that. He can't wear a mask and a beard. I mean, he's going to try.
4: Well, what's going to happen is now you have to run your ID through all this stuff.
3: That's
4: they can
3: true.
4: Track him.
3: Yeah.
4: I mean,
3: you're right.
4: I watched Minority Report, a movie. I'm not sure
3: watched. I mean, if you missed it earlier, a guy got kicked out of Six Flags for life for eating nuggets on a ride, and we asked if Doug Norwood could get him off, so I guess so. Have you ever been on a jury? Be on that jury for that? Would you vote for him?
4: What an amazing question you asked me this.
3: What's that?
4: So, I have never. I never have.
3: I don't know how you do it. What do they do? Send you something in the mail?
4: Well, if you're registered to vote, you are... available to be on a jury.
3: Oh, okay.
4: That's how they do it. They go to the rolls. They see who all the registered voters in the area are, and then they just like a lottery where they have the hopper. They pick a number out, and your number comes up. And
3: but
4: you're
3: people
4: on a jury.
3: Have been jurors multiple times.
4: I know it happens,
3: but we've never done it once.
4: I've never once been given a jury summons in my life, Deke, until this past Wednesday.
3: What?
4: That's right.
3: You just got it?
4: A jury summons Wednesday in the mail. And I've never served on a jury. And this jury looks like it is for a major trial.
3: Do you know the trial?
4: It does not say what trial it is. But it says expect 3 months to be on this trial.
3: Oh, geez. So it's a big trial.
4: Yeah, this ain't jaywalking and Elkins. This is a major trial.
3: You got asked.
4: I got a jury summons, and it said, please find yourself available from this time to this time, and it was 3 months. And
3: but
4: I'm
3: don't
4: like,
3: you think you being you?
5: Yeah. John William!
3: Mm-hmm. And they'd be like, yeah, we can't have you on.
4: Well, so we looked it up, my wife and I did, and I'll get to why my wife's involved in this in a
3: she
4: second.
3: She got done, too?
4: Well,
3: the same time?
4: Hold on.
6: Stupid.
4: I'm not even there yet.
3: Oh.
4: So we looked it up. We're like, well, what are ways? Because I personally would have no problem. In fact, I would look forward to it.
3: You looked up ways, what, to get out of it?
4: Not to get out of it, but things that would disqualify you. Like, how can I do that? I didn't look at it to get out of it. I looked at it like, how can I do this? I was excited. I want to be on a jury. I watched Runaway Jury with John Cusack. I go, I want to be that guy. I want to, come on, man.
3: You
4: give me
3: decide
4: I'd be the foreman of that son of a bitch. Are you kidding me? I would be in that jury room, and I would be all in it.
3: Well,
4: I would be so excited.
3: Are you going to do it then?
4: So I go online, and I go, what disqualifies you from being on a jury? And literally the first thing on there, are you a member of the media?
3: Womp womp.
4: And I go, damn it. And of course, there it is. So right off the bat, I'm dead. And then they go, do you have a personal relationship with either the plaintiff, the defendant, or... the juror or the jurist, which would be the judge. Sure enough.
3: Oh, no.
4: I'm friends with the judge.
3: You're friends with everybody, buddy.
4: I'm friends with the judge. I'm in
5: John
4: the media.
5: Williams.
4: So I'm already out on both counts. The next day, Deke. The next day. My wife gets a summons to the same freaking jury.
3: They're like, hey, John said no. What about Kendall?
4: I didn't say no.
3: Oh.
4: I just held it in my hands and went.
3: It's the same. You could tell it's the same case?
4: It was the exact same length of time, exact same everything. And I went,
3: so we got a major trial coming up where they're fishing for people.
4: Yeah.
3: And there would have been 100% chance you would have known somebody on that jury.
4: Correct.
5: John Williams.
4: Well, they'd have known me or the judge. Well, I'm friends with the judge. I'm not even going to say which one it is.
3: So you're out.
4: But I'm out. So now, hold on a minute. Kendall's not in the media.
3: I mean,
4: she's an influencer, but she's not in the quote-unquote media. She doesn't know the judge. Oh, but wait. What's number three? Are you going to be out of town at any point in these 3 months?
3: Are you?
4: Well, my wife is going to freaking Japan for 13
3: she's
4: days.
3: Out. She's good.
4: So now she's out.
3: Well, then send them my way. I'll do it.
4: You know what? I don't think it's how it works. I don't think it's like tickets to a show at George's.
3: They're like, hey, you want my jury? You want my jury tickets?
4: You
3: want
4: to go see a Led Zeppelin tribute band?
3: Wouldn't
4: at
3: that be great? Yeah. Jury should be like concert tickets. Hey, you want my? I can't. Hey, guys, you know people are like, can't make it. $150.
4: But you can't
3: bucks.
4: Be in it. You're in the media too.
3: But I wish jury duty would be like concert tickets. Like, hey, you want my jury duty? I can't go. Yeah, I'll take it. We're looking for John Williams. Yeah, I'm him. I got his tickets. I'm Deke. I know him. I know if you were gonna pick him, you might as well pick me. He's gone, but I'm here. What are we talking about? Murder?
4: I sadly think it could be Devil's Den adjacent. Is what I'm
3: oh,
4: saying.
3: Man, you should totally be on that
4: I
3: journey.
4: I can't.
3: Oh, dude, that's the one you want to be on.
4: And
3: you
4: neither, could have a book. Neither can Kendall.
3: You could have wrote a book.
4: John I could write a book without that journey, William. Thank you.
3: No, but you could write a book on that. That's what everybody does. That's the book people
4: it'll
3: read.
4: It would have been a chapter in my book, but I can't
3: But
4: do
3: people
4: that.
3: Write books on jurors.
4: I know.
3: Oh, it'd have been
4: the
3: so
4: devil went down to Arkansas.
3: Yeah.
4: A novel. Yeah, I know.
3: It probably is that. Now you think about it. Not only do you know that, you know the dude we had up here that was running for something that was there on the scene.
4: Mm-hmm.
3: We know stuff about that we can't tell you guys.
4: Yeah, we do. Stuff that did not make the air.
3: Because the guy running for something was the guy they called.
4: Well, because it's going to get introduced into evidence. The jury is what it's going to be.
3: So he does his little commercial. Hey, vote for me this March.
4: Mm-hmm.
3: And he was running for something. You know, can I say his first name or just be like, keep saying Vim?
4: Them.
3: But he was the guy that was on the scene.
4: Mm-hmm.
3: And he told us some stuff.
4: Yeah.
3: And I'm like, I'm sorry you had to see all that.
4: Yeah.
3: Wow.
4: Yeah, our boy Adam Butler, shout out, because he is a prosecuting attorney in Greene County, which is basically where Jonesboro is. And he is assistant district attorney. He's the prosecuting attorney. When there are crimes against people that have major jail sentences being handed out, I'm talking decades of jail, he's the guy that goes in front of the jury and goes, that son of a bitch deserves to go away for all day. And that's what he does.
3: What a great job for him.
4: Oh.
3: Knowing him?
4: Yeah. There's nobody I would... First of all, he's the most trustworthy person either of us know. He would not do anything wrong ever. He's who I want being a mayor one day or a governor one day because he's a good dude. I trust him more than any of us. Of all of us, you can say what you want about what a cranky a-hole he is, but he is the most honest person we know.
3: Yeah.
4: He is a officer of the court in every
3: sense.
4: Well,
3: and he's had a hard life because he's got
4: cerebral palsy.
3: Yeah.
4: And it's tough for him to get around.
3: So, but you wouldn't know it if he's sitting down.
4: He's the guy whose phrase is, I'm too bitter to die young.
3: Yeah.
4: Because normally the short, span
3: of life.
4: So
3: his whole day is going in and putting people away?
4: Bro.
3: That's his whole day.
4: I have seen, I can't really even talk about it, but no, I know what he sees. And he sees things that these people do that we complain about, you and me complain about, just seeing a glimpse of on Twitter. He has to watch minutes of it. Surveillance videos of things. Videos of aftermaths of crimes is what I'm saying. And I couldn't. I don't know how he does it.
3: No.
4: Every time he tells me about stuff like this, I go, oh, here I am worried about what bit I'm going to put in front of which Jack White song. Meanwhile, you're putting people away for life.
3: You're right.
4: Oh, God. I couldn't imagine.
3: I mean, I only know that I was wronged by the guy that broke in my car, and even when they pulled him out and showed me, my brain, part of me, because I'm nice,
4: mm-hmm.
3: I was like, I don't know, was it him? I
4: wasn't
3: sure.
4: Adam has seen things.
3: And then the cops were like, yeah, buddy, you got the right guy.
4: Police and prosecutors
3: have
4: seen
3: things. Yeah,
4: same
3: with this guy. The guy that was running was one of those guys.
4: Oh, yeah.
3: I was like, oh!
4: Yeah. I would love it. Adam needs a bigger office. He needs a bigger title.
3: My best friend Holstead, his uncle is the guy that does the photos of the stuff when they're down there in Little Rock.
4: Oh, and he'll come busy.
3: So he'll come to Thanksgiving, and then we'll get a whole story about, you're like, what? Whoa. He just loves that. It's his job.
4: I made the mistake. I had Danny, a 37-year cop. I made the mistake of asking Danny, what's the most grisly scene you ever came up on? I shouldn't have done that.
3: Yeah.
4: That was bad. And then after a while, for like 6 months, he would then send me photos.
3: Nope. What the what?
4: Yeah, he would send me photos. Go, here's what I walked into. Now, he would like put pictures of the periphery and go, this is what I walked into today. And then he would tell me what it is. And I went, how did I do it?
3: No thanks.
4: Nope.
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0: I'm meteorologist Garrett Lewis with your forecast. More wet weather to start the day. And hey, by the way, over the weekend, the National Weather Service confirming three tornadoes touching down. One near Witcherville, Arkansas, an EF1. Another right around Excelsior, an EF1. And another in Van Buren, Arkansas, an EF1. Scary night this weekend. Today, the overall risk of severe weather is going to be damaging winds. Not quite as high as it was over the weekend, even though it wasn't even that high over the weekend. Today, we're looking at clearing skies later this afternoon. Highs in the mid-80s. Sunny skies by Wednesday. We get hot, though. Highs near 90. For Radio John Deke, I'm meteorologist Garrett Lewis.
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0: The John and Deke Show is brought to you by Ben Franklin Plumbing and Big Whiskeys of Northwest Arkansas. Now, here's John and Deke.
1: Man, you want NBA playoffs? Big Whiskeys. You want World Cup? Big Whiskeys. You want anything Razorback? Big Whiskeys. We got a little Razorback break, though. That's nice.
2: Razorback!
1: Razorback break, everybody!
3: We do. I'm grateful for it.
1: My soon-to-be, what's her title, daughter-in-law?
3: She's your daughter-in-law.
1: She's a big soccer fan. I'm talking big. She goes to all the Razorback soccer games.
3: Most of the world is.
1: And, well, she's bilingual, so it just kind of goes with the territory. So she loves her some Messi, and I don't know if she's listening. We're on the surprise. We got a Messi onesie for Rob.
3: That's awesome.
1: Baby
3: I can
1: Rob.
3: See it. It's the light blue stripe with a white and a number 10.
1: We were at that Branson Outlet or the Tanger Mall outlet thing, whatever, and we're doing one of the kids' stores, and I go, oh. So I text. I'm pretty sure it was Messi. I know I got Messi, but I'm just like, who's he play for?
3: Well, several teams. He's on the Argentina team.
1: That's what it is. So I was like, why isn't it USA?
3: But you're thinking, you got the Miami onesie.
1: No,
3: I apologize,
1: I got the Argentina onesie.
3: Yeah,
1: I got the light blue one. Yeah. So Baby Rob, which if you missed it earlier, that's what I've named the baby because she's a big Twilight fan. And I said, I swear to God, if she names that kid after Twilight, what's his name in the show? Do you even know? His name's Robert Pattinson in real life. Edward.
3: Team Edward.
1: Edward, that's what it is.
3: Why do I know that?
1: And I said, he might be an Edward.
3: Jeez, I just rattled that off.
1: But Rob Zombie was playing while we were talking about Twilight. And I go, what if they named him Rob? Now, here's the weird part of this. They haven't told anybody the baby's name. So my side of the family has now adopted the name Rob. When we talk about the baby coming, it's Rob. Her family also does not know the name. They, unknowing to us and they didn't know about our Rob, they call him Bob.
3: Rob and Bob.
1: So that's what he is. He's Robbie Bobby.
3: Robbie Bobby.
1: He's Robbie Bobby, coming in Halloween. No. A little soccer player is what he's going to be.
3: I'm so psyched for you, man.
1: I'm excited.
3: I actually had to break it down for somebody the other day. I think it was Justin. And I said, let me explain to you what a big deal this is to Derek. I said, this is a guy, because we've talked about it at length on this show, that your dad is your dad, but he's not your dad. And he's your dad.
1: Right.
3: But like the relationship between father and son is sacred to you. And now your son's having a son.
1: Yeah.
3: And I'm like, this is such a huge deal.
1: Oh, I would have just as much fun with a daughter.
3: Right.
1: By the way, her
3: name could
1: have
3: been anything.
1: They told us the girl name would have been Elena. And I'd have called her Lainey.
3: Well, then you've got, if they have a second child, which is, given your DNA, a likelihood, that's what it would be in a
1: girl.
3: Do you
1: think they'll break and give it to us before the baby's born? Or
3: no.
1: Will it really
3: They're
1: be?
3: Committed to the bit.
1: Yeah.
3: They seem so.
1: Yeah.
3: I mean, I agree. You know what else I've tried to do? I get it from your standpoint, man. I get it. If one day this will be me, and I will want to know, and I get it.
1: I think everybody wants to know.
3: Of course.
1: I'm also tired of people ask, what's it got a boy? What's
3: you just have to be
1: know.
3: Like, it's their show.
1: Yeah, that's a hard thing for me, too.
3: It's their circus.
1: I know.
3: It's their monkey.
1: I know.
3: Yeah.
1: But Baby
3: I
1: Rob.
3: It.
1: I mean, it's coming in Halloween, so he's been Rob since May. So May, June, July, August, September.
3: Peanut Rob.
1: He's going to be Robbie Bobby, and he's going to come out, and they're going to be like, his name's Grayson. I'm like, no, it's not. What? That's my problem. You've seen my face. Tell me, I don't hide. I have the face that doesn't hide stuff.
3: No,
1: they're gonna
3: we're
1: be like,
3: bad poker players.
1: His name's bleh, and I'll be like, oh, okay.
3: See, you have to work on that.
1: There's a new show out.
3: What is it gonna make to make you happy, Manny LeBron?
1: No, just nothing dumb.
3: See, that's the problem, though. Kids nowadays want to have unique names for their kids.
1: I also told everybody. I told Jackson, everybody. I told Bella and Zoe and Lexi. I go, the odds of them naming this baby a name that one of us knows. Somebody with that name is very high.
3: Well, of course it is.
1: That's just how
3: it's
1: names
3: hard to
1: work.
3: Come up with an original name.
1: Correct. So what they're working on is my whole family runs negative. Lexi's negative. Bella's negative. Zoe's negative.
3: I wonder how that comes.
1: God forbid it hits a name of someone they don't like.
3: Well,
1: you know what I'm talking about?
3: Right. But what
1: like
3: about
1: somebody? And there's always only 16. But some boy in third grade probably knocked her
3: but
1: lunch
3: here's,
1: down.
3: Here's what I'm saying though: like whatever name it's going to be, you also have probably a positive feelings for someone with
1: that
3: name.
1: Well, we're a big grudge family, so everybody that's wronged me, I've got it in like that. Ryan from the office, I've got a checklist, and I just hope it's not one of those names, like Shelby. I had a kid named Shelby I didn't like.
3: That's
1: a boy, by the way. Is that a girl name now?
3: It is a both name. Okay. Kendall is a both name. there's men and women with Kendall.
1: Yeah.
3: And there's men and women with Shelby.
1: Yeah.
3: In fact, I know both men and women. I'm probably friends on Facebook with both. More likely one woman, though.
1: So, we'll see. She does like the name Ace, but Jackson didn't like it. I'm like, what are you doing?
3: We can lock down Ace. Ace is a nickname, though.
1: Nah, Ace Bailey, buddy.
3: That ain't his name.
1: I don't care. My baby's going to be named Ace.
3: That's cool, but I'm saying that's not a given name that you see on a birth certificate.
1: We'll see. We got a while. We got a while. So, yeah, everything's fine. I love her family, and she's freaking great. I mean, you met her a couple times. How great is she? Like, we
3: met her several times.
1: She's just another one of us.
3: Mm-hmm.
1: Loves games.
3: Probably
1: loves
3: better.
1: Hanging out. Probably, yeah. She's the better version of all who we're trying to be.
3: Mm-hmm.
1: So, and her mom's cool, and her dad reminds me of Chuck, my best friend. There's nothing wrong with that.
3: I'm elated for Jackson.
1: So, we will see if they, maybe Rob will stick. Maybe they'll be like, you know what, I kind of like it.
3: It's going to be what it's going to be.
1: Little Robbie Bobby.
3: Sure.
1: Whatever, man. I don't call anybody by their name anyway.
3: Excite, excite, excite.
1: Yeah. Amaze, amaze, amaze. So, right. Well, we haven't even talked about that on the show.
3: No.
1: Well, no, we
3: can save that.
1: We'll save it.
3: But I love it.
1: So, yeah, coming in Halloween, everything's good.
3: Is it literally, like, how close to Halloween?
1: It's
3: like, the week of?
1: It's 10:30 to 11:04.
3: Oh, my God.
1: Yeah, we're all pushing for Halloween, baby.
3: That would be amazing.
1: Mm-hmm.
3: I mean, once you get in that week, it could be any day.
1: Now, here's the thing. Alexi and I are going to plan her 40th is going to be 10-2. And I'm like, well, do you want to be? My mom goes, do you want to be in Colorado if the baby? I'm like, I'm not coming back. Let me ask you that. Put you in this position.
3: Mm-hmm.
1: You're in Colorado,
3: mm-hmm.
1: on a vacation.
3: Right.
1: You're wherever you want to be in your mind.
3: Right.
1: At a
3: wherever
1: drivable back distance.
3: That's a long way.
1: It is. It's not. You're not in Memphis or Little Rock. Do you cut your vacation short, or be like, "We'll see you when we get back"?
3: I mean, man, I might. I hate to say this,
1: because the baby's Halloween and we're leaving like 10-2.
3: Oh, dude, you get off.
1: Yeah, but if it comes early, I'll be like.
3: Right, and I know that's possible, but I don't think you have to worry anything to worry about.
1: Okay.
3: I mean.
1: Well, I'm not really worried
3: like
1: about
3: if you're,
1: it,
3: because
1: I'm
3: just, this,
1: I'm already telling you I'm not coming
3: I'll
1: back.
3: I'll put it this way.
1: I'm asking you what you would do.
3: I'll put it this way. If it was, let's say, you get to Colorado, mm-hmm. and then you're a day into the trip,
1: mm-hmm.
3: and all of a sudden you get the call and go, well, some things happened, and the nurse says they're going to induce in the next 24 to 36 hours, what do you do? Because you can get back in 24 to 36 hours. Easy. I hate to tell you this. And you're not going to like this, and you're going to argue with me. I'd come back.
1: I mean, I wouldn't.
3: I know.
1: I mean, what are we doing?
3: But that's what I'm saying. You don't have to worry about it. That's like 4 weeks before. It's like literally a whole month.
1: You would come back, though?
3: But if they called me and said, hey, man, you know, it's happening. They're inducing, and it's in 24 to 36 hours. Just want to let you know, that's when we're doing it. I would come back.
1: I'll be like, see you in 4 days.
3: I'd come back. I'd come back.
1: 4 days. Let
3: but
1: everybody
3: the problem is, your situation is that your trip is an actual, like, a celebration trip.
1: Right.
3: And it's by that point, it'll be planned out. You'll have tickets. You bought the things.
1: Yeah. I'm not coming things. Back. I'll come back day
3: yeah.
1: four.
3: Yeah.
1: That baby won't know me not being there.
3: Right.
1: Jack, I'm probably going to be squeezed out anyway based on her family.
3: I don't think anyone would expect you to come back.
1: My daughters, I'll have representatives. I wouldn't even.
3: You'll be well represented.
1: I was in the hospital a couple hours after Bella was born.
3: You were there for two of the three births of your children?
1: That's right. Yeah. Well, I don't have to be there for the baby. On. For Rob. Rob won't miss it.
3: No.
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1: Yeah, you can.
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0: Show is presented by Meineke Car Care, doing car care right on the corner of 71B and Don Tyson, right next to Rath Mitsubishi, the official car dealer of the Loyal and Royal Army. Now, here's John and Deke.
1: Yesterday was you said Bella's day that she had to go to Meineke?
2: She was there, got her
1: You started this.
2: What are you talking about?
1: This whole bit. I'm like, and I'm just telling you that your girl was at Meineke yesterday, and now I got to go to Meineke today.
2: Yeah.
1: So it looks like you'll be following me there, pal.
2: That's right.
1: Do you know where it is? Do you know where Meineke is located?
2: 71B Dentist.
1: Because if you don't, buddy, then we need to get your...
2: I could walk there. I saw a man... It's on Instagram of a blind dog. I'm a sucker for a blind dog. And
1: I'm
2: they're
1: a sucker
2: like,
1: for dogs.
2: All right, go in your crate. And the crate was closed, so the dog takes his little blind eyes and he bumps his nose in the crate, and then he just goes and sits on a...
1: Is this at Meineke?
2: No, I'm just saying I could get there as a, like a blind dog.
1: Oh, I get what you're saying.
2: I could be a blind dog in my cute TikTok and find my way to Meineke just by the smells of Rath.
1: Well, first of all,
2: Speaking of Rath...
1: You're at Rath so often, it's like your Mecca.
2: Speaking of Rath, did you see what Kayla Rath did?
1: I did.
2: Kayla Rath, I guess they got animals now.
1: Not just animals.
2: I guess 4 kids under 8 is not enough for the Rath family, so let's get animals.
1: Not just animals.
2: So she wanted chickens in the city of Fayetteville's, like, I guess.
1: Sure.
2: And they have some horses and I guess some places, but what she really wanted was some sheep.
1: Mm-hmm.
2: So what she did, I'll just read her post.
1: She went through the proper channels.
2: Yeah.
1: It's what you and I wouldn't do.
2: No,
1: we would just do it.
2: Most of you would just do it, but she's a good person, and
1: well,
2: most of you are
1: totally
2: bad
1: just
2: people.
1: Do it.
2: You guys are an audience of bad people. Kayla's a sweet individual, so she said, this might be one of the most satisfying things I've ever done. This is her words.
1: Mm-hmm.
2: A month or so ago, I spoke with the city about allowing me to have sheep. They said no, but welcome to bring me to a city council and request they change the city's urban agriculture codes to allow sheep.
1: Right.
2: I immediately said, nah. Thinking about how much work that sounded like, a couple hours later, it began and to sound like a fun little challenge. I can just see David going, why wouldn't you go? Why wouldn't you go? I would love to be in that room for that. Over the last few weeks, I've been working with the city council member, Sarah Moore, on this process. So I brought it before the city council and voted on after a long 3 hours. Man, they just waste time of unfinished business from previous meetings, rezoning requests. They were all laughing at the request for the city to permit sheep. Not only did they pass the ordinance, but Sarah Moore requested an emergency order to bypass the 30 days allowing a new ordinance. So now the precedent's been set, buddy. You get Sarah Moore in your pocket, she'll make it happen.
1: Hello.
2: Normally, they pass something, you got to wait till July 5th to do it.
1: Correct.
2: But now, it goes effective immediately.
1: They waived the waiting period. Just waived it.
2: Kayla Rath, David Rath's lovely bride, the mom of 4 babies, that she two pregnancies, 4 babies. That's the name of their show. If I've contributed nothing else to Fayetteville in my 18 or so years of living here, at least everyone can go get urban sheep. I love it. So I sent this to them, buddy.
1: Okay.
2: I said, hey, I changed your phone, cops, because that's her new name in my phone now. Herb and Sheep.
1: Like Herb and Sheep.
2: Herb and Sheep. You know that guy down there, Herb and Sheep?
1: You know Herb?
2: Yeah, not Herb
1: Sheep.
2: Meyer, not Herb. Herb
1: and Sheep.
2: So, yeah, so that's how she is on my phone, because she now allowed the city of Fayetteville to have urban sheep, baby.
1: That's,
2: But not light up billboards.
1: Right. That is such a
2: Fayetteville
1: cool thing to do.
2: And it's a very Fayetteville thing.
1: I love it.
2: So, are you going to get some sheep? You got a big, nice backyard.
1: I don't have a big backyard. It's a nice one now, though.
2: It can have one sheep.
1: Let's ruin the landscaping I just had done with a sheep.
2: Well, here's the deal. You ever watch those TikTok or Instagram reels where the guy brings a bunch of goats and clears out a whole field?
1: Yeah, that's when you want the field to look like someone blind gave you a haircut.
2: Well, they mow down all this brush,
1: uh-huh.
2: And this guy just travels with, I'm guessing, 50 goats, probably more.
1: Yeah, yeah.
2: That's his business.
1: Mm-hmm.
2: They call up and go, we got brush that
1: That's with pasture, though.
2: Right, they got brush that their big tractors can't get to, and they just let the goats do. They knock it down so fast.
1: It's crazy to watch.
2: It is banana. 2 days. Two days, they'll do a whole freaking field, and it's just a bunch of goats.
1: It's wild to watch.
2: So that guy's got to have another job, right?
1: I'm sure he does. In America, you have to have 7.
2: He's not just the goat guy.
1: No, he's not just...
2: I'm the goat guy.
1: I got the goats that'll go eat your pasture.
2: So, Queen Sheep, Kayla Rath is the queen of sheep. She now has urban sheep.
1: I love that so much. They need to incorporate the sheep somehow into the Rath Mitsubishi marketing.
2: The Fayetteville Flyer put up even a story about it. Chickens, ghosts, now baby dolls. Fayetteville Council allows resident to own small sheep. Is it just one sheep? Is there a limit on sheep? Can you have 10 sheep? Because my wife's going to press this, and you'll find a sheep in my yard, but I'm not in Fayetteville. I bet Springdale a little harder.
1: First of all, you're not going to have a sheep in your yard.
2: I don't know. My wife likes things.
1: Mm-hmm.
2: She likes things. I mean, what's the difference? It's just a
1: your
2: fluffy
1: willpower
2: dog.
1: Is what the difference is.
2: It's just a fluffy dog. What is it? It's a dog in a sweater.
1: Yeah.
2: That's all a sheep is.
1: Mm-hmm.
2: It's a big, dumb dog
1: well,
2: in a
1: you've
2: sweater.
1: You've gotten rid of dogs. And so,
2: well, I didn't get rid of it.
1: Yeah, I'm just saying, you've rehomed dogs. And
2: I've rehomed cats.
1: You would rehome a sheep, I assure you, in about a week. Because you'd be sitting there asleep, and all of a sudden you hear...
2: Yeah, we crate it. We crate up the sheep. Let's see. Additionally, goats and sheep are allowed on property where the primary land uses is single family residential educational.
1: Yeah.
2: The animal's not permitted on smaller lots.
1: You just got to read the whole proposition.
2: I'm just seeing how many sheep. What's the limit? One sheep, two sheep,
1: red fish,
2: sheep.
1: Two fish, red fish, blue fish.
2: Baby doll. All right, so you got to have special sheep. Harlequin sheep, which my wife knows all the differences in these. You
1: sure,
2: and I
1: sure,
2: don't.
1: Sure, yeah.
2: North American Shetland sheeps.
1: Mm-hmm.
2: Boy, they get specific.
1: Yeah. They got way more yard than you do, bro.
2: I'm just saying, you're allowed. I'm not in Fayetteville, so I couldn't do it.
1: Yeah.
2: But good for her. That's how the system works.
1: You could live in the middle of Fayetteville. You wouldn't do this.
2: That's how the system works. That's what we tell you. Forget Burton on president. That stuff's already predicted.
1: I just think it's fascinating. Yeah. Man, I read this article with Kayla, and I read the whole thing, and I just was like, I'm trying to think of something I care enough about that I would go to the city council
2: for 3 hours.
1: For hours upon hours. Oh, and by the way, working with the... It's not like she just showed up and the council person, Sarah, just started working with her. They planned this. They had meetings. They had entire strategy sessions about this. And I don't know what I care enough about that I would do all these things.
2: Right.
1: But Kayla was like, yep, it's the sheep. And I admire
2: it. Happen. See, we all get worked up on big political, like president and all governors. That don't matter.
1: Think globally, act locally.
2: You got to vote on your mayor. You got to really get in on these city councils and vote for the people that will allow sheep. So that's
1: if you
2: what
1: care
2: you
1: about
2: for.
1: The sheep and they care about the sheep.
2: Well, if you care about where you live,
1: mm-hmm.
2: you know, voting for president and governor, that heart rarely affects it. It affects everybody the same way. This will affect people right here only in Fayetteville.
1: Mm-hmm.
2: And because the right people were voted in, Kayla came at him with a good idea that wasn't crazy. And they said, okay, and changed the rule.
1: She just logically sat down and said, why not? And if not, how come? And how do we make it a yes?
2: So you're telling me like Mayor Molly Ron was like, all right, she was at that meeting?
1: Oh, yeah.

0: Now we can't talk about Wrath for the rest of our lives.
1: Well, she's herb and cheap.
0: Yeah. But I'm talking about just Wrath writ large. We will talk about, when we bring up Wrath, in fact, the next time we have David in here, it's...
1: We're going to have to hear the sheep story.
0: Sheep talk.
1: Right. Well, right off the heels of Sheep Detective, too.
0: Why are you not playing the screaming, yelling sheep?
1: Because those are goats.
0: Well, that's fine. We'll lie. We'll say no goats are included with the sheep.
1: No, because people are particular, and they'll be like, they're playing goats. These are sheep.
0: Are goats allowed?
1: Yeah, goats are allowed, actually.
0: Okay, well, then we can play all the Animal Farm.
1: Chicken, goats, and now baby dolls. We had chickens, we had goats, but now we get those baby doll sheep. What's the point? They're just goats and coats.
0: Goats and coats.
1: That's all
0: goats
1: sheep are.
0: Goats and coats.
1: Goats and a coat is a sheep. Am I
0: goats
1: wrong?
0: Goats and coats.
1: I don't think I'm that far off from that.
0: How would we know? It's we know as much about animals as nobody.
1: Have you seen a goat?
0: Yes.
1: Have you seen a goat in a coat?
0: Yeah, well, goats
1: probably
0: and
1: looks
0: sheep
1: like that.
0: Don't. It's a goat in a coat.
1: That's all it is. It's a goat in a coat. What's the difference?
0: I'm sure there's many.
1: No, you just shave it and you got a goat.
0: And now, Deke breaks down the lowest common denominator in your
1: Listen,
0: sheep.
1: Listen, aren't we like 98% monkey? We're all kind of close. So you're telling me sheep and goat got to be related.
0: You be careful here now. You are where we live.
1: We are, though.
0: Don't break it down like it's a fraction
1: We're
0: when you start
1: like
0: talking about evolution.
1: We're also like 80% of a banana. You know? It's the same stuff.
0: You're just...
1: Goats in a coat. That's all a sheep is. So if we allow goats, what's the deal?
0: Wait a minute. What did you just say about bananas?
1: We're a lot of... we have the same particles as, like, fruit. You know?
0: Yeah.
1: You want me to look it up?
0: No, I don't. But just there's a joke there, and I think it's amazing what she did. And I read that post, and I again put it in my own perspective. I don't know what I care enough about. I really don't. Like, it would have to affect. Oh my God! Kendall would do this. This is something Kendall would do. Kendall absolutely. If she wanted something like as badly as Kayla wanted these sheep, she would do this. I'm too old. I'm way
1: We're
0: older
1: too
0: than
1: old,
0: Kayla.
1: We got freaking millennial wives that, the sheep ladies.
0: I'm impressed.
1: And then
0: hell.
1: Off the hot movie of Sheep Detectives, everybody's going to want a sheep.
0: Yeah.
1: And it isn't going to be ponies for Christmas anymore for little girls. Can they get the sheep from the Sheep Detectives? And the answer is yes.
0: In fact, now you could actually just have them in your home in Fayetteville. Thank you, Kayla Rath. She is the one that is the tip of the spear on making it possible for sheep in Fayetteville. I tip my doff my cap to you, ma'am.
1: We do. We share 60% of our DNA with bananas. You're welcome.
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3: Some wild weather over the weekend with the Weather Service confirming 3 EF1 tornadoes from Witcherville, Arkansas over to Van Buren and Excelsior. Not the case so far today. The tornado risk is low, but we could see some damaging winds to start the day. It's with a complex that's moving through. Those clouds break by afternoon, give us highs in the mid-80s. Tomorrow's highs near 90 with partly sunny skies. Full sunshine and toasty coming up for Wednesday. A high temperature right near 90 or so. Rain chances may return late in the week. For Radio John Deke, I'm meteorologist Garrett Lewis.
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5: From the Northwest Arkansas Traffic Network, let's take another look at your Monday morning commute as the rain comes down. It is slowing down traffic, I-49 especially. Moving out a little bit slower pace, a safer pace. That's good. Give yourself plenty of stopping distance. But you are slow, basically, from Bentonville all the way down to Sunset and Springdale. Typical slowdowns in Bentonville on 102 and Southwest Regional Airport Boulevard. But everyone is driving safe this morning. We're not seeing any accidents being reported by RDOT. From the Northwest Arkansas Traffic Network, I'm Bob Booty.
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10: If you are struggling with substance abuse, alcohol, pills, whatever it may be, first of all, it's nothing to be ashamed of. We know addiction is a brain disease, and we also know getting into recovery can be tough. Also, in case this helps, I want to tell you about a new study out of Harvard School of Public Health, which found that spiritual belief, the idea of a steady religious practice, had a protective effect from addiction. 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

0: 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And with our friends at Premier Aesthetics. 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
1: Yeah, Premier is part of our Father's Day's big package.
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1: Dude, is this the biggest?
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1: yeah,
2: 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Facebook.com/LoyalAndRoyalArmy. A lot of you knew that already. Those of you that don't.
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2: You are going to win. One winner is going to get a $750 package from Premier with peptides and skin creams for your dad. All targeted for dudes.
1: A lot of SPF when they're out in the yard or golfing.
2: So that's cool. What else? You know, a lot of you aren't, you know, you're not like, all right, okay. But it's $750 worth of stuff. And, oh, by the way, a box from our pals at the Gent Place.
1: Right.
2: With a bunch of, and I guess, I'm guessing haircuts and that 7-hour.
1: Well, there's actual products you get. You get, I think, money off a actual membership. The whole kit and caboodle with right there in the Gent Place box.
2: That's your second thing you get. Then every dad loves Wright's Barbecue.
1: Right.
2: Jordan's giving us some food and some swag.
1: Right.
2: Shirts and hats.
1: Wright's hat and shirt.
2: Same with Flyaway. They're getting shirts and hats. And some beers, and probably some gift cards to try that pizza and their wings.
1: Right.
2: And that should be enough.
1: That should be enough.
2: That's enough.
1: Now, right there, you're looking at an incredible Father's Day package.
2: So.
1: But is that the biggest
2: 750
1: package?
2: Of Premier, some Wrights, some Gent Place, some Flyaway, and every ticket to every show in July at the Walmart Amp.
1: Now you're thinking
2: a ticket
1: there,
2: for every show.
1: Is there two shows
2: at the Walmart Amp? Because it just timed out that it's all dad bands in
1: How
2: July.
1: How many shows are there, Deke?
2: Well,
1: is there
2: glad
1: anyone I've heard
2: asked.
1: Of? Is there anybody with any influence that's playing at the Amp?
2: Legit shows at the Walmart Amp in July. We're not going to count the fireworks. You want to do that? Do it on your own damn time.
1: No, we'll do that at the mall.
2: But we'll get you at Bob Dylan.
1: Wait,
2: boom.
1: Wait, hold a second. Bob Dylan is
2: with
1: playing?
2: Lucinda Williams. Boom. Tickets
1: so,
2: to that.
1: Two Hall of Famers right off the bat.
2: July 17th, the Australian Pink Floyd show. Boom, you're in. We
1: now,
2: gotcha.
1: I saw Brit Floyd, and if these guys are even half as good, I'm going to that
2: show. Well, they're playing the Walmart Amp. They're no slouch.
1: Big.
2: Then, Jimmy Buffett's Coral Reefer Band, July 21st.
1: Who I have seen.
2: Boom, you're in.
1: Love them.
2: We gotcha. Then, Turnpike Troubadours. Boom. You're in.
1: That'll be
2: fun. These are all in July, by the way.
1: Big shows.
2: Just worked out. It worked out that it's all in July. Turnpike Troubadours, July 25th. Then, boom. Darius Rucker ticket. So that's 1, 2, 3, 4, 5 concerts. 5 concerts you're going to
1: that's
2: to add on top of it.
1: Insanity.
2: Is that enough for you people? Is that enough? I think so. I think it's plenty.
1: Yeah.
2: So it'll go live on Facebook this week. Make sure you're following us, Facebook.com/LoyalAndRoyalArmy for John and Deke's
3: big package.
2: We got a big package. What else do you want?
1: What do you want to do, Sabu? I can't help it.
2: It's all for your dad. You want a big package for your dad? We got it.
1: We got it right here.
2: So, Facebook.com, what do you want them to do?
1: I want them to make a post that absolutely lionizes.
2: I don't want to keep it under words because I don't want to count them, but. Yeah, I mean, Facebook will do that, right?
1: Yeah.
2: All right.
1: I mean, I'm not worried. Dude, they can write War and Peace as far as I care. I don't give a damn. I just want them to make a post talking about how great the dad in their life is. It could be their husband.
2: What if their dad's dead? Can they still win?
1: It could be whatever. That's what I'm saying. It could be the dad in their life.
2: Okay.
1: Yeah, if their father's passed, then they can still win on behalf of their dad.
2: All right.
1: That's fine. But it has to get the most likes.
2: Okay.
1: And every day, we're going to do this. Every day, we're going to find one. And we're going to look for the ones that have the most likes. So post
2: about your
1: dad. Are
2: we going to put up a new post every day?
1: Oh, we're going to have the same post tagged at the top of our page every day.
2: All right.
1: Yeah, we'll just put that one up. I got to get photos of everything. So I got to do that.
2: You know what? I say we do a second, third, and fourth place winner, and they get tickets to one of the shows.
1: Okay. I love that.
2: Well, you want to do top 10?
1: No, we'll do maybe Mount Rushmore top 3. I don't know. We don't need to do
2: winner in 3.
1: Yeah,
2: the big 4.
1: Yeah, the big 4.
2: All right, so one winner is going to get all of it, and then second place will get 2 shows. Second place will get something, and everybody
1: we'll
2: gets
1: figure it out.
2: Second place gets to pick their show.
1: Yeah, we'll get silver and bronze here in a bit.
2: We'll do fifth. Yeah. Top 5. Yeah.
1: Okay,
2: top 5. Second, third, fourth, and fifth get concert tickets.
1: You got it. I'll start working on that post today.
2: Because it's going live.
1: It's June 1st.
2: Because old Facebook, or not Facebook, Father's Day.
1: Can you believe it's June 1st?
2: I cannot believe
1: that right now we're fighting.
2: We're talking about Father's Day. What the hell?
4: June 1st.
5: Cannot believe it. Can you hear it?
2: Oh, my gosh.
6: Hard to believe it's already, right? Hard to believe June 1st is already here.
7: Hard to believe today is June 1st.
1: Wow.
5: I can't believe it's already June.
6: Can you believe it's June 1st already?
1: Can you believe?
5: It's hard to believe it's June 1st.
6: Hard to believe it's June 1st.
7: I can't believe it's June.
1: Deke, did you know it's June 1st?
2: It is?
5: I can't believe it's June 1st. Cannot believe it's June already.
6: It's June.
5: It is June.
6: Can you believe it's June already?
5: No, it's unbelievable. Can you believe it that we're in June?
8: May went by quickly. It really did.
5: Holy cow.
0: It's the Sonic Drive-In with John and Deke. 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
9: I'm meteorologist Garrett Lewis with your forecast. More wet weather to start today. And hey, by the way, over the weekend, the National Weather Service confirming three tornadoes touching down. One near Witcherville, Arkansas, an EF1. Another right around Excelsior, an EF1. And another in Van Buren, Arkansas, an EF1. Scary night this weekend. Today, the overall risk of severe weather is going to be damaging winds. Not quite as high as it was over the weekend, even though it wasn't even that high over the weekend. Today, we're looking at clearing skies later this afternoon. Highs in the mid-80s. Sunny skies by Wednesday. We get hot, though. Highs near 90. For Radio John Deke, I'm meteorologist Garrett Lewis.
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1: We got the Laraverse from Laramount Plus. I'm getting Laranoid about it, about her laryngitis. Lara,
2: I got this story I saved for you. You're going to be going on a 40-day trip.
1: 36
2: Five
1: now.
2: Items you must have when traveling.
3: Ooh, I love that.
2: I love it.
3: I love it.
2: You love it.
4: Do you love it?
3: I do. I love it.
4: I love it.
3: Love it.
4: Say it, everybody.
3: Loredoro.
2: Let's see. A portable power bank for your to charge your phone.
3: Oh, yep. Got it.
2: Or, I guess, everything, because you got to have electricity.
4: Mm-hmm.
2: Like that when you go.
4: Gotta have adapters.
3: I do.
4: Have adapters.
3: Yeah, yeah.
2: A backpack instead of rolling luggage because roads and airports aren't always roller bag friendly.
3: So that's why, that's what I heard. That's why I'm doing a carry-on and not a big suitcase like I normally would, because I've heard Europe do not take a large suitcase. No.
2: This is very specific, but you're very clean. So you may not need this. Merino wool t-shirts, which seems specific, but they can be worn for days without smelling.
3: That's disgusting. Okay.
2: Do you pack earplugs for noisy hotels and streets, city streets?
3: I don't.
4: I don't either.
2: Well, put it on your list. And probably the most important, he says, Starbucks instant coffee packets for when there's emergencies.
3: Not so important for me. I don't drink coffee.
2: This guy sounds like he's traveling in hostels.
4: Could be North Korea. But I would use all of those. I would use all of those things except for the earplugs.
2: He said life on the road. So this guy just like. Lives, so he's probably
4: he's
2: backpacker.
4: Like George Clooney that up in the air.
3: Sense. That makes sense.
2: Probably, he's worse than that. He's probably like Alexander's Supertramp.
4: Oh,
2: it's probably one of those things.
4: Mm. Oh, okay, I gotcha.
2: So
3: what are y'all's must have travel item?
2: My wife.
3: don't travel with your wife every time.
2: I don't
3: time.
2: Like to.
4: I take these headphones.
3: Seriously?
2: Yeah, he does. And then,
4: for
2: you know,
4: two
2: reasons. The day after he comes back, he'll leave them at home.
4: Yep.
3: Oh,
4: for
3: I
4: two
3: hate
4: reasons.
3: That.
4: One, they're so good, and they completely cover my ears, so they're both noise-canceling of the plane.
3: Mm-hmm.
4: And I just feel like every time I get put right there next to the wing, so I got that engine for 9 hours.
3: So
2: your girl's not a window girl?
4: It doesn't matter. I mean, you could be in the aisle.
2: Would you and Joe ever sit in different seats? Joe's in F and you're in L?
3: We've had to.
2: Okay.
3: I mean,
4: he's in a bay.
3: Usually.
4: He's lying down. His back.
3: Well, just on like normal flights, like our.
2: You don't have a thing about not sitting by your boy?
3: We will ask to trade seats with people.
2: Who asks,
3: I gave
2: him
3: up
2: or you?
3: My first class seat to go.
2: Whoa.
3: Yeah. It's weird. I somehow got upgraded and he didn't. And so I gave up my seat to go
2: for
3: sit
2: him?
3: By him. Yeah.
2: To somebody else?
3: To someone else, yeah.
2: Bro, come on.
4: They're
3: it ended up being...
2: Let me ask you this. Would he have done that for you?
3: Yeah, he would have. Yeah.
2: Okay, really now, I'm Joe. You're you. I'm an F. You're an L. Who's asking? Am I asking F or are you asking?
3: He always makes me ask.
2: Hot girl privilege. Who tells you no?
4: Who tells you no?
2: Nobody.
4: Ask.
2: Hot girl privilege, because if old Joe, no offense, Joe, if you came up, they'd be like, I'm good, bro.
3: I know.
2: I don't have a dollar.
4: No, he's a pretty charming guy.
2: Yeah,
4: can make
2: but
4: happen.
2: Not this.
4: No, he's not.
2: If she comes with
4: it.
2: Laryngitis, goes, excuse me,
4: part of its charm is being smart enough to know that she's the first one.
2: So
4: to ask.
2: Are you asking your person to move, or are you going?

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1: So does it matter that we sit next? It's not like not really. I need him to like lay on his shoulder and take a no. Literally doesn't matter. But he always seems so upset when we're not sitting together. So
2: well, yeah, hello.
1: I just am. I always. But he sleeps the whole time.
2: Yeah, but you're next to him. That he can sleep because he's.
1: And it's awkward
2: off.
1: To sit next to somebody that you don't know. I guess
2: you ever had a you have a telephone. You got to plug it in when it gets to like 5%. That's what boy. That's what you are. Here is battery. He's got to plug in.
1: Oh, that's really sweet of
3: Hello.
1: You.
3: Are you on TikTok?
1: Really,
2: you got to charge it up.
1: Okay. Wait. I have an account, but I don't get on it.
3: So you and me both. I got an account. I never get on it.
1: Oh yeah.
2: Why are you on TikTok?
1: Nevaeh sends me stuff. That's literally. I'll watch stuff she sends.
3: That's exactly
1: me.
3: What I get.
1: I love that.
3: I get set people sending me TikToks, but I never get on there and do it.
1: Yeah.
3: Well, my wife made one because I got us a flight. Where did we go? Oh, to South Carolina.
1: Yeah.
3: We went to South Carolina and I did not book us
1: together.
3: On the same, on the thing. And so she made this huge TikTok about how.
1: You don't care about her.
3: She's like, oh, look at this. My husband apparently made the plane tickets and didn't get us together. And she,
1: how funny.
3: It went viral. It
1: got, that's
3: it
1: hilarious.
3: Got like 100,000 views.
1: What?
3: It was crazy.
1: That's so
3: and
1: funny.
3: And so on the next flight, I made sure.
1: Oh, you were together.
3: Like that.
1: And you will never be apart again.
3: But we don't care. I think she just did it to be funny. Because we, honestly, I've lived in worlds where if I wasn't sitting next to the person I was traveling with, it was an absolute meltdown.
1: Oh, yeah.
3: And it was drama.
1: Yeah.
3: But now it's like, she'll just make fun. Me.
1: Yeah.
3: So, hey, clown, why?
1: You didn't pay to get the seats together?
3: Exactly.
1: Yeah,
3: so now we
1: you.
3: Do. Now
1: I
3: we
1: love
3: do.
1: That.
3: Yeah. And I don't even know. Where are we going next? I don't even know where the next place we're flying
2: You
3: to.
2: Don't know where you're going next?
3: Where am I? I don't. I never think past a week. I don't know how you could make this trip. I don't look forward to trips the way that she does. Like, she's going to Japan. I didn't even tell you.
1: What?
3: She's going to, she is going to Japan in August.
1: For what?
3: She's performing. With, with young Americans across the country.
2: No.
1: That is amazing.
3: It is amazing. And they went to their alumni because she did it 20 years ago.
1: Yeah.
3: And she sent them a thing going and she's singing and all this. And they go, you're hired. You're coming.
1: That's amazing.
3: And she's going to go for 13 days.
1: I am so excited for her.
3: So, you know, she's doing a whole thing. So clearly she doesn't care if I fly with her or not. I'm not even going on this trip. So.
1: Well, you know, she was so independent before she went to Portugal by herself.
3: That's right.
1: And she did the Japan tour and all the things.
3: All by herself when she was 19.
1: Yeah.
3: Yeah.
1: So that's just kind of her personality.
3: It is.
1: I love that about
3: it
1: her.
3: It is. She don't need me.
1: She
3: don't need
1: you
3: me.
1: You are a bonus, which just means that shows you how special you are, that she doesn't. Need someone, but she loves you so much that she wants you.
3: Like, she came to me and she goes, you want to go to Japan with me? I go, when is it? And she goes, like, August, whatever to whatever. I go, babe, I'm going to Michigan for my golf trip that week. It's already paid for. Like, my golf trip is paid for.
1: But
3: the plane's paid for.
1: Japan.
2: Yeah, right?
3: It's paid for.
2: Get him. Get him. And what
3: it's
2: state?
3: Paid for.
2: In what state?
3: In Michigan. It's paid for. It's paid for. Well, I paid for this.
1: I totally would have just
2: what you
1: bailed
2: do.
1: On.
2: He's
1: I
2: got a really good. It. He's I've got a bailed. Really good friend that lives here. With that friend group, you surprise them and you send him instead, and he pays you for his part, and then they get a guy they know.
3: They would kill me. If I sent that guy in my wake, they would never
2: He'd
3: talk
2: get
3: to
2: off
3: me
2: the
3: again.
2: Airplane.
1: They would never.
2: What are you doing here?
3: First of all, I get off the plane in Japan and have 911 texts.
1: Oh my god!
3: For my friend group,
2: odd you
3: pick
2: 911. Odd you pick 911 off an airplane.
3: A little weird.
2: Why you gotta do that?
1: That's weird.
3: But I couldn't go. Otherwise, I'd have gone. But I mean, these are the guys I went to high school with.
1: Yeah.
3: These are like one of the last things I have that I do every year. We're all getting old. I don't know how many more of these
1: are
3: going to be.
1: Like
3: so.
1: A much nicer person than me. I would have been like, I'm out. I'm going to Japan.
2: No. There's this trend going on, Lara, and I want you to play with me on this, okay?
1: Okay.
2: All right. You're an actress.
1: Okay.
2: You got your 15 movies we've been talking about. But people get on TikTok or whatever, and then they say the same phrase in different ways.
1: Okay,
2: so
1: yes.
2: We're going to have you say, I want you to get it at Sam's.
1: Okay.
2: Not get it at Sam's.
1: Uh-huh.
2: I want you to get it at Sam's is what you're saying.
1: Okay.
2: Okay?
1: All right.
2: And then you're going to say it in different...
3: So you're directing her.
2: Yeah, yeah, yeah.
1: Okay.
3: Yeah.
2: So just say it regular.
1: All right.
2: Say it regular.
1: I want you to get it at Sam's.
2: All right, ready? Now I want you to say, I want you to say it shocked.

0: want you to get it at Sam's.
1: Good.
2: I love this.
1: Oh, yeah, it's good. It's good.
2: She's
1: it's good.
2: Very good. I'm very impressed.
1: I was going to go with I love it.
2: I wish people could see the look on her face. It was totally like she saw a ghost.
1: There, I'm going to be honest with you. The trend is going around. There, moms and daughters are saying, you shaved your bush. That's the phrase they're doing this. And I go, we're not going to do that with Lara.
0: I would have been mortified. I wouldn't have done
1: it. I would never do it. We'll do that with Roe another day.
2: Yeah.
1: We're not going to do it with you. Yeah. I know. You're a wholesome woman. But that's where this came from. And it's all over TikTok. So we changed it to,
2: I want you to get it at Sam's.
1: So what'd we do? Shocked?
2: Shocked.
1: Okay, now do, this is, and Joe, apologize, disappointed.
0: I want you to get it at Sam's.
1: Yeah, perfect. All right.
2: Let me tell you something.
1: Now,
2: this is a schooled woman.
1: Now, this one's for me.
2: She has been working on her craft.
1: That's right.
2: That was good.
1: That's right.
0: Thank you.
1: Now, this one's for me. You need to leave the room. You leave the room. Flirty. Eye contact.
2: Why am
1: flirty.
2: I going to leave the room?
1: Flirty. Because she's going to be flirty and she's going to look at my face and I'm going to use this later.
2: Okay. You really want me to be around for that. What are you talking about?
0: I want you to get it at Sam's.
1: Yeah, perfect. All right.
2: Let me tell you something.
1: Now,
2: this is a schooled woman.
1: Now, this one's for me.
2: She has been working on her craft.
1: That's right.
2: That was good.
1: That's right.
0: Thank you.
1: Now, this one's for me. You need to leave the room. You leave the room. Flirty. Eye contact.
2: Why am
1: flirty.
2: I going to leave the room?
1: Flirty, because she's going to be flirty and she's going to look at my face, and I'm going to use this later.
0: Okay.
2: You really want me to be around for that.
1: Eye contact. Flirty.
2: Why am I going to leave the room?
1: Flirty, because she's going to be flirty and she's going to look at my face, and I'm going to use this later.
0: Okay.
2: You really want me to be around for that.
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2: That's the way it is.
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3: Yeah. 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
1: Some wild weather over the weekend with the Weather Service confirming three EF1 tornadoes from Wichita, Arkansas over to Van Buren and Excelsior. Not the case so far today. The tornado risk is low, but we could see some damaging winds to start the day. It's with a complex that's moving through. Those clouds break by afternoon, give us highs in the mid-80s. Tomorrow's highs near 90 with partly sunny skies. Full sunshine and toasty coming up for Wednesday. A high temperature right near 90 or so. Rain chances may return late in the week. For Radio John Deke, I'm meteorologist Garrett Lewis.
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1: I'm meteorologist Garrett Lewis with your forecast. More wet weather to start today. And hey, by the way, over the weekend, the National Weather Service confirming three tornadoes touching down. One near Witcherville, Arkansas, an EF1. Another right around Excelsior, an EF1. And another in Van Buren, Arkansas, an EF1. Scary night this weekend. Today, the overall risk of severe weather is going to be damaging winds. Not quite as high as it was over the weekend, even though it wasn't even that high over the weekend. Today, we're looking at clearing skies later this afternoon. Highs in the mid-80s. Sunny skies by Wednesday. We get hot, though. Highs near 90. For Radio John Deak, I'm meteorologist Garrett Lewis.
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1: Some wild weather over the weekend with the Weather Service confirming three EF1 tornadoes from Witcherville, Arkansas, over to Van Buren and Excelsior. Not the case so far today. The tornado risk is low, but we could see some damaging winds to start the day. It's with a complex that's moving through. Those clouds break by afternoon, give us highs in the mid-80s. Tomorrow's highs near 90 with partly sunny skies. Full sunshine and toasty coming up for Wednesday. A high temperature right near 90 or so. Rain chances may return late in the week. For Radio John Deke, I'm meteorologist Garrett Lewis.
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1: From Oz Weather Meteorologist Garrett Lewis, let's get you set up for the entire work week. So for today, we're starting off with rain showers. They're going to fade by midday. We'll see a clearing late day. Highs will be in the mid-80s. Close to 90 for tomorrow with partly sunny skies. Good mix of sun and clouds. Full sunshine on Wednesday, a high near 90. Our next chance of rain this week is going to be Thursday night into Friday. We could see some severe weather with that. And then we'll have lingering rain chances into the upcoming weekend. For Radio John Deke, I'm meteorologist Garrett Lewis.
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1: 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I get a little bougie.
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1: Oz Weather Meteorologist Garrett Lewis. We have some showers out there to start the day, but we'll end the day with clearing skies and high temperatures in the mid-80s. The clearing trend will take us into Wednesday. So for Tuesday, a mix of sun and clouds, highs in the upper 80s. We'll be close to 90 on Wednesday, the best day of the week Wednesday, or the warmest. A little sunshine on Wednesday before storms return. Coming up Thursday night into Friday, those rain chances look to linger into the weekend. Coming up later this week. For Radio John Deke, I'm meteorologist Garrett Lewis.
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11: Breast cancer is the most common cancer among women in the world. And according to a new study out of the University of Washington School of Medicine, an estimated 3.5 million cases a year are expected by 2050. Now, the good news is we've gotten so much better at screening, earlier detection, and cutting-edge treatments in many countries, including here in the United States. But even here in America, black women have a death rate from breast cancer that is 40% higher than white women, a disparity that exists despite our world-class treatment infrastructure. So what can you do to lower your risk? 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And remember this, you should start getting mammograms. At what age? 40. That's when you should start. I'm Dr. Sanjay Gupta, helping you live a better life.
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2: Some wild weather over the weekend, with the Weather Service confirming three EF1 tornadoes from Wichita, Arkansas, over to Van Buren and Excelsior. Not the case so far today. The tornado risk is low, but we could see some damaging winds to start the day. It's with a complex that's moving through. Those clouds break by afternoon, give us highs in the mid-80s. Tomorrow's highs near 90 with partly sunny skies. Full sunshine and toasty coming up for Wednesday. A high temperature right near 90 or so. Rain chances may return late in the week. For Radio John Deke, I'm meteorologist Garrett Lewis.
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10: 20 years ago, the average attention span was about 2.5 minutes. Today, it's just 47 seconds. Pretty disconcerting. That's according to new research out of UC Irvine. But really, this isn't our fault, at least not entirely. We can blame technology and the world around us. Attention, it turns out, is not an unlimited resource. You only have so much of it to give. Start paying more attention to what times of the day you seem to be at your mental peak. Try to knock out the more complicated stuff during that time. It's also important to take breaks every so often so you can more easily lock in when you're trying to concentrate. One expert said, even trying to visualize where you want to end your day with everything all wrapped up or with tons left to do, that can act as a real motivator. I'm Dr. Sanjay Gupta, helping you live a better life.
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1: From Oz Weather Meteorologist Garrett Lewis, let's get you set up for the entire work week. So for today, we're starting off with rain showers. They're going to fade by midday. We'll see a clearing late day. Highs will be in the mid-80s. Close to 90 for tomorrow with partly sunny skies, good mix of sun and clouds. Full sunshine on Wednesday, a high near 90. Our next chance of rain this week is going to be Thursday night into Friday. We could see some severe weather with that, and then we'll have lingering rain chances into the upcoming weekend. For Radio John Deak, I'm meteorologist Garrett Lewis.
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4: People have started using AI for all sorts of things, but I cannot think of an area where the stakes are higher than your health. First of all, I'll tell you this. I know doctors who have cracked some seemingly impossible cases with the help of AI, so it can be a powerful tool. But AI can also hallucinate, provide bad advice, and be just as confident when it does that. If you do decide to plug any personal medical information into one of these chatbots, you should know that while the companies that created them have robust privacy protections in place, they are not bound by HIPAA, like your healthcare provider is. Whatever the advice presented to you, take it with a degree of healthy skepticism. Always get a second opinion. And remember, if you ever experience concerning symptoms, skip the AI consult and head straight to the ER. I'm Dr. Sanjay Gupta, helping you live a better life.
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1: Oz Weather Meteorologist Garrett Lewis. We have some showers out there to start the day, but we'll end the day with clearing skies and high temperatures in the mid-80s. The clearing trend will take us into Wednesday. So for Tuesday, a mix of sun and clouds, highs in the upper 80s. We'll be close to 90 on Wednesday, the best day of the week Wednesday, or the warmest. A little sunshine on Wednesday before storms return. Coming up Thursday night to Friday, those rain chances look to linger into the weekend coming up later this week. For Radio John Deak, I'm meteorologist Garrett Lewis.
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9: 20 years ago, the average attention span was about 2.5 minutes. Today, it's just 47 seconds. Pretty disconcerting. That's according to new research out of UC Irvine. But really, this isn't our fault, at least not entirely. We can blame technology and the world around us. Attention, it turns out, is not an unlimited resource. You only have so much of it to give. Start paying more attention to what times of the day you seem to be at your mental peak. Try to knock out the more complicated stuff during that time. It's also important to take breaks every so often so you can more easily lock in when you're trying to concentrate. One expert said, even trying to visualize where you want to end your day with everything all wrapped up or with tons left to do, that can act as a real motivator. I'm Dr. Sanjay Gupta, helping you live a better life.
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1: Some wild weather over the weekend with the Weather Service confirming three EF1 tornadoes from Wichita, Arkansas over to Van Buren and Excelsior. Not the case so far today. The tornado risk is low, but we could see some damaging winds to start the day. It's with a complex that's moving through. Those clouds break by afternoon, give us highs in the mid-80s. Tomorrow's highs near 90 with partly sunny skies. Full sunshine and toasty coming up for Wednesday. A high temperature right near 90 or so. Rain chances may return late in the week. For Radio John Deak, I'm meteorologist Garrett Lewis.
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23: 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It's one of the most important things you can do for them as a parent, and yet it's often overlooked. Not only does sleep in the early years set the stage for mental and physical health, it also creates the foundation for how one sleeps later in life. That's according to the National Sleep Foundation. Now, that organization recommends 14 to 17 hours a night for newborns, 12 to 15 for infants, 11 to 14 for toddlers, 10 to 13 for preschoolers, and 9 to 11 for school-aged children. When it's age appropriate, start by talking to your kids about why sleep is important. It helps their body grow, helps their brains learn, helps their mood stay steady. Don't underestimate the importance of a routine. You can even narrate what you're doing step by step to help them along the way. I'm Dr. Sanjay Gupta, helping you live a better life.
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1: From Oz Weather Meteorologist Garrett Lewis, let's get you set up for the entire work week. So for today, we're starting off with rain showers. They're going to fade by midday. We'll see a clearing late day. Highs will be in the mid-80s. Close to 90 for tomorrow with partly sunny skies. Good mix of sun and clouds. Full sunshine on Wednesday, a high near 90. Our next chance of rain this week is going to be Thursday night into Friday. We could see some severe weather with that. And then we'll have lingering rain chances into the upcoming weekend. For Radio John Deak, I'm meteorologist Garrett Lewis.
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11: If you are struggling with substance abuse, alcohol, pills, whatever it may be, first of all, it's nothing to be ashamed of. We know addiction is a brain disease, and we also know getting into recovery can be tough. Also, in case this helps, I want to tell you about a new study at a Harvard School of Public Health, which found that spiritual belief, the idea of a steady religious practice, had a protective effect from addiction. Experts we talked to told us there were probably a few reasons why this might be the case. Number one, excessive drug and alcohol use would not be the norm in a religious community, and people want to fit in. Two, a belief in a higher power provides people with hope and solace, great foils for addiction. 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I'm Dr. Sanjay Gupta, helping you live a better life.
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1: Moss Weather Meteorologist Garrett Lewis. We have some showers out there to start the day, but we'll end the day with clearing skies and high temperatures in the mid-80s. The clearing trend will take us into Wednesday. So for Tuesday, a mix of sun and clouds, highs in the upper 80s. We'll be close to 90 on Wednesday, the best day of the week Wednesday, or the warmest. We'll sunshine on Wednesday before storms return. Coming up Thursday night into Friday, those rain chances look to linger into the weekend coming up later this week. For Radio John Deke, I'm meteorologist Garrett Lewis.
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32: A better life with Dr. Sanjay Gupta.
33: We all know how important it is to stay active as we age, especially as we get older. But I've come to realize that for as good as people are about getting their cardio in, a lot of older folks really don't seem to be doing the recommended amount of strength training, or even understand why it's so important. It helps you stay functional, and therefore independent, for as long as possible. Certified strength and conditioning specialist Dana Santis says a great place to start is not with dumbbells or barbells, but with your body weight, which allows you to build strength while also learning how your body moves and where your limitations exist. It also reduces the risk of overwhelming your connective tissue, which adapts more slowly than muscles as we get older. Once you're comfortable, you can dial up that intensity, but do it slowly, do it carefully. I'm Dr. Sanjay Gupta, helping you live a better life.
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1: Some wild weather over the weekend with the Weather Service confirming three EF1 tornadoes from Wichita, Arkansas over to Van Buren and Excelsior. Not the case so far today. The tornado risk is low, but we could see some damaging winds to start the day. It's with a complex that's moving through. Those clouds break by afternoon, give us highs in the mid-80s. Tomorrow's highs near 90 with partly sunny skies. Full sunshine and toasty coming up for Wednesday. A high temperature right near 90 or so. Rain chances may return late in the week. For Radio John Deke, I'm meteorologist Garrett Lewis.
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6: People have started using AI for all sorts of things, but I cannot think of an area where the stakes are higher than your health. First of all, I'll tell you this. I know doctors who have cracked some seemingly impossible cases with the help of AI, so it can be a powerful tool. But AI can also hallucinate, provide bad advice, and be just as confident when it does that. If you do decide to plug any personal medical information into one of these chatbots, you should know that while the companies that created them have robust privacy protections in place, they are not bound by HIPAA, like your healthcare provider is. Whatever the advice presented to you, take it with a degree of healthy skepticism. Always get a second opinion. And remember, if you ever experience concerning symptoms, skip the AI consult and head straight to the ER. I'm Dr. Sanjay Gupta, helping you live a better life.
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1: From Oz Weather Meteorologist Garrett Lewis, let's get you set up for the entire work week. So for today, we're starting off with rain showers. They're going to fade by midday. We'll see a clearing late day. Highs will be in the mid-80s. Close to 90 for tomorrow with partly sunny skies, good mix of sun and clouds. Full sunshine on Wednesday, a high near 90. Our next chance of rain this week is going to be Thursday night into Friday. We could see some severe weather with that, and then we'll have lingering rain chances into the upcoming weekend. For Radio John Deak, I'm meteorologist Garrett Lewis.
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3: For the Northwest Arkansas Traffic Network, I'm John Runyon. Here's looking at your traffic update. So far, so good on a Monday afternoon, and no issues along I-49 northbound and southbound. A little bit of congestion around 71B south of Dentonville and west of Rogers. Kind of typical at this time of day. And some stop-and-go traffic around 412 between Tinytown and Springdale, too. Buckle up and be safe. That's your traffic update from the Northwest Arkansas Traffic Network. I'm John Runyon.
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28: How often do you stop to wonder whether you should share something that's revealing, maybe even embarrassing, with a partner, a friend, or even your boss? In her new book called Revealing, The Underrated Power of Oversharing, behavioral scientist Leslie John says doing just that can help you deepen relationships that are vital to your life. We need people to trust us in order to get things like love, friendship, and career success. That's what she told us. When you make yourself vulnerable by revealing something sensitive, it does make other people trust you. In turn, when you ask someone to reveal something about themselves, showing that interest will generally lead someone to like you more. Why? Because people like to be asked about themselves, she says. It also signals that they are discriminating and choosy, but in a good way. I'm Dr. Sanjay Gupta, helping you live a better life.
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1: Oz Weather Meteorologist Garrett Lewis. We have some showers out there to start the day, but we'll end the day with clearing skies and high temperatures in the mid-80s. The clearing trend will take us into Wednesday. So for Tuesday, a mix of sun and clouds, highs in the upper 80s. We'll be close to 90 on Wednesday, the best day of the week Wednesday, or the warmest. We'll sunshine on Wednesday before storms return. Coming up Thursday night into Friday, those rain chances look to linger into the weekend coming up later this week. For Radio John Deke, I'm meteorologist Garrett Lewis.
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14: Making sure your kids get enough sleep. It's one of the most important things you can do for them as a parent, and yet it's often overlooked. Not only does sleep in the early years set the stage for mental and physical health, it also creates the foundation for how one sleeps later in life. That's according to the National Sleep Foundation. Now, that organization recommends 14 to 17 hours a night for newborns, 12 to 15 for infants, 11 to 14 for toddlers, 10 to 13 for preschoolers, and 9 to 11 for school-aged children. When it's age appropriate, start by talking to your kids about why sleep is important. It helps their body grow, helps their brains learn, helps their mood stay steady. Don't underestimate the importance of a routine. You can even narrate what you're doing step by step to help them along the way. I'm Dr. Sanjay Gupta, helping you live a better life.
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1: Some wild weather over the weekend, with the Weather Service confirming three EF1 tornadoes from Wichita, Arkansas over to Van Buren and Excelsior. Not the case so far today. The tornado risk is low, but we could see some damaging winds to start the day. It's with a complex that's moving through. Those clouds break by afternoon, give us highs in the mid-80s. Tomorrow's highs near 90 with partly sunny skies. Full sunshine and toasty coming up for Wednesday. A high temperature right near 90 or so. Rain chances may return late in the week. For Radio John Deke, I'm meteorologist Garrett Lewis.
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14: 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But I've come to realize that for as good as people are about getting their cardio in, a lot of older folks really don't seem to be doing the recommended amount of strength training or even understand why it's so important. It helps you stay functional and therefore independent for as long as possible. Certified strength and conditioning specialist Dana Santis says a great place to start is not with dumbbells or barbells, but with your body weight, which allows you to build strength while also learning how your body moves and where your limitations exist. 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I'm Dr. Sanjay Gupta, helping you live a better life.
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1: From Oz Weather Meteorologist Garrett Lewis, let's get you set up for the entire work week. So for today, we're starting off with rain showers. They're going to fade by midday. We'll see a clearing late day. Highs will be in the mid-80s. Close to 90 for tomorrow with partly sunny skies. Good mix of sun and clouds. Full sunshine on Wednesday, a high near 90. Our next chance of rain this week is going to be Thursday night into Friday. We could see some severe weather with that. And then we'll have lingering rain chances into the upcoming weekend. For Radio John Deke, I'm meteorologist Garrett Lewis.
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19: A colleague of mine was telling me the other day about how their Instagram feed is filled with videos, most of them kind of funny, about how grandparents and friends tend to bulldoze new parents out of the way to get to see their baby. Now, as a dad of three daughters, I know how life really does become all about them the moment those kids are born. But I also know parents are still people, too, who need their own attention beyond being mom or dad. And moms, in particular in those early years, can feel especially invisible in the eyes of other people. So what can you do to stop contributing to what is known as maternal invisibility? Women we spoke to said these two things were the most helpful. When people stopped to ask how they could best support them, number one, or when they took the initiative to handle certain tasks that obviously needed to be done. I'm Dr. Sanjay Gupta, helping you live a better life.
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1: Oz Weather Meteorologist Garrett Lewis. We have some showers out there to start the day, but we'll end the day with clearing skies and high temperatures in the mid-80s. The clearing trend will take us into Wednesday. So for Tuesday, a mix of sun and clouds, highs in the upper 80s. We'll be close to 90 on Wednesday, the best day of the week Wednesday, or the warmest. Full sunshine on Wednesday before storms return. Coming up Thursday night to Friday, those rain chances look to linger into the weekend coming up later this week. For Radio John Deke, I'm meteorologist Garrett Lewis.

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8: We've talked a lot about measles over the past year, but mumps has largely flown under the radar, even though it's been making a bit of a comeback as well. That's because fewer people are getting the MMR vaccine, which stands for measles, mumps, and rubella. The vaccine's been around for decades. It is effective. It is safe. What makes mumps outbreaks difficult to contain is that symptoms usually don't appear for 2 to 3 weeks after someone's been exposed. And that can make it hard to pin down where that exposure took place. And someone who is infected can transmit the virus to someone else before they are symptomatic. If you get sick, which could manifest like a run-of-the-mill respiratory virus or the telltale swelling of your cheeks and jaw, all you can really do at that point is to treat the symptoms and also isolate yourself so you don't infect anyone else. I'm Dr. Sanjay Gupta, helping you live a better life.
9: He's got ties. 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
1: From Oz Weather Meteorologist Garrett Lewis, let's get you set up for the entire work week. So for today, we're starting off with rain showers. They're going to fade by midday. We'll see a clearing late day. Highs will be in the mid-80s. Close to 90 for tomorrow with partly sunny skies. Good mix of sun and clouds. Full sunshine on Wednesday, a high near 90. Our next chance of rain this week is going to be Thursday night into Friday. We could see some severe weather with that, and then we'll have lingering rain chances into the upcoming weekend. For Radio John Deak, I'm meteorologist Garrett Lewis.
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15: 20 years ago, the average attention span was about 2.5 minutes. Today, it's just 47 seconds. Pretty disconcerting. That's according to new research out of UC Irvine. But really, this isn't our fault, at least not entirely. We can blame technology and the world around us. Attention, it turns out, is not an unlimited resource. You only have so much of it to give. Start paying more attention to what times of the day you seem to be at your mental peak. Try to knock out the more complicated stuff during that time. It's also important to take breaks every so often so you can more easily lock in when you're trying to concentrate. One expert said, even trying to visualize where you want to end your day with everything all wrapped up or with tons left to do, that can act as a real motivator. I'm Dr. Sanjay Gupta, helping you live a better life.
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